0: Saskatchewan's best music with Chilliwack on a Friday morning. Colin Power spilling in for Rob today. Hope you're having a great Friday morning. And next week, watch for Her Voice, presented by CCAN. 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
5: A heat warning remains in effect today as the region faces another warm and unsettled day with the risk of thunderstorms. Kindersley and central areas will see a mix of sun and cloud and a high of 33 today, alongside southeast winds of 30 to 50 kilometers an hour and a continued chance of thunderstorms. Similar conditions are expected around Unity and northern regions, where gusty southeast winds may also be bringing in patches of smoke. Southern areas near Leader are looking at a high of 34 today with comparable wind and also a thunderstorm risk. Humidex values are climbing above 35 today, while the UV index remains in the very high range. Tonight, cloud cover moves in across the region with showers possible into the overnight hours and a lingering storm risk, lows dropping to around 17. Tomorrow then brings the start of a wetter pattern with a 60% chance of rain across central and northern areas and highs near 26, while southern regions reach around 30. Northerly winds will develop at about 20 kilometers an hour, showers continuing into tomorrow night, lows sitting near 15. 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I'm Cooper Douglas.
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0: With Colin Powers on a stormy Friday morning. Well, stormy at least here in Swift Current where I am. Kind of makes you think about Halloween a little bit. And there's a song that we tend to hear a lot during Halloween, but it was a big hit for Warren Zevon. Ah, ooh, Werewolves of London. Saskatchewan's best music.

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1: I'm Cooper Douglas. Here's what's making the news. A Lasburn man is facing fraud and identity-related charges following an investigation into a series of grandparent scams reported earlier this year in the Battlefords area. Saskatchewan RCMP say 53-year-old Eric Teagan was arrested in April after a months-long investigation launched in January. He faces one count of fraud over $5,000 and two counts of identity fraud. RCMP are reminding residents to verify emergency situations directly with family members before sending funds. Thursday night action at the West Central Event Center kicked off Rodeo Week in Kindersley. Rodeo co-president Steve McIntyre says the committee has been working hard to make this year's event one of the best yet.
2: We've got a good group. We have fun. We work hard. We try to put on the best show we can, and we're trying to always evolve. And what do the spectators enjoy? What would the contestants enjoy? What would it make it better? My theory, we don't have to do anything extravagant, but what can we do a little bit different that might make it a little bit better?
1: After a food bank fundraiser Thursday, Friday's family night before things wrap up Saturday with the annual rodeo dance. The doors open at 5:30 both tonight and tomorrow before the action gets going at 7. And before we go, did you know the town of Kindersley is helping newcomers feel at home with a new welcome package? It's filled with local information, community resources, and support services. The package is available at the town office and online, helping new residents connect with programs, recreation, healthcare, and community organizations. You can stick around until the top of the hour for a full newscast or head on over to West Central Online.
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1: A 2-1 Blue Jays victory over the Baltimore Orioles last night started a four-game divisional road series off on the right note. You can hear the whole series live on Classic Hits Radio, the AL East matchup continuing tonight at 5:05 and through the weekend with a Saturday start time of 2:05 and then the series finale Sunday morning at 10:15. Tune in shortly before first pitch for a pregame show and head online this morning for a breakdown of the series. 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
1: The heat warning will continue today with possible stormy conditions once again. Kindersley and central areas have a mix of sun and cloud today, a high of 33 joined by a southeast wind between 30 and 50 and the risk of a thunderstorm. Similar storm risk conditions are up around Unity and the north, where southeast wind gusts are also bringing local smoke into the region. And then looking south to Leader and southern areas, there's a high of 34 today with the same mix.

0: Whole region can expect cloud cover and possible showers ending before morning, storm risk continuing with lows of 17. Tomorrow then sees the start of a rainy period with a high of 26 and a 60% chance of rain for central and north, the south seeing a wet high of 30. Expect northerly winds tomorrow coming in around 20 as a good chance of showers continues around the region at night with lows hitting near 15. Sunday then starts a period of rain around west central with a high of 21 central and north, 26 south, rain continuing at night around the whole region with lows just above 10. More wet weather is then expected on Monday with up to a 70% chance of rain in the forecast, highs around 20, rain continuing into the evening with a low of 12. Then Tuesday has a 40 to 60% chance of rain, highs in and around 20 before the clouds stay heavy overnight, time lows closer to 10. Stay ahead of the storm, stream us on demand, and download the West Central Online app today.
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0: Saskatchewan's best music with The Clash on a Friday morning. Thanks for letting us be a part of your day today. I'm Colin Powers, filling in for Rob Kearney. Well, yesterday was opening day in the Western Canadian Baseball League. So excited for the summer. I help out with the Swift Current 57s every summer. I announce most of those games and play the music, and really looking forward to this season. The Moose Jaw Miller Express, they held off a late rally to beat the 57s 6-4. It was an entertaining game at Mitchell Field last night. Chris Franks drove in 3 runs for the Millers in that victory, and the defending champion Regina Red Sox began their title defense with an 8-6 win over the Medicine Hat Mavericks. Brady Bye went 2-for-5 with 3 RBI for the Red Sox, and the Saskatoon Berries got a big 13-3 win over the Weyburn Beavers at Tom Lang Park. Ethan Murdoch hit a 2-run shot in the first inning for the Berries, who will face the Beavers again tonight in Carnduff for the Rural Roots Classic. A lot of excitement for that game. Also tonight, the Millers renew the Trans-Canada Clash with their home opener against the Red Sox at Roswells Park, and the 57s travel to Lethbridge to face the Bulls.
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9: A heat warning continues across the region today with warm temperatures and the risk of thunderstorms once again in the forecast. Kindersley and central areas will see a mix of sun and cloud with a high near 33 today, alongside southeast winds of 30 to 50 kilometers an hour and a chance of storms developing. Unity and northern areas are under similar conditions with gusty southeast winds and some smoke possible in the airflow. Southern regions near Leader expected to reach about 34 degrees with the same storm risk. Humidex values are sitting above 35 today across West Central and the UV index remains very high. Tonight cloud cover will increase with showers possible into the overnight period alongside a continued risk of thunderstorms with lows around 17. Tomorrow, a wetter pattern of weather sets in with rain likely across central and northern areas with highs near 26, while the south reaches about a high of 30 with a 60% chance of rain. Expect northerly winds around 20 to move in across west central, showers continuing into the nighttime period with lows sitting near 15. Get the latest forecast by downloading the West Central Online app and make sure to check out the 25K payday where you can win your share of $25,000 in gift cards. 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

0: Michelle Pagliaro on a Friday morning with Saskatchewan's best music. Colin Powers here with you again. Rob Kearney in the morning for a Friday morning as we get ready for the weekend. Thanks for letting us be a part of your day today. And thanks for listening wherever you may be all across Saskatchewan on our AM stations. And don't forget, you can stream us anytime, anywhere. 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
0: With Colin Powers, this time around, we got your local news coming up at 7 o'clock. Here's the one that started it all for Alanis Morissette, Hand in My Pocket, on a Friday morning with Saskatchewan's best music.

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2: 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Police say a 30-year-old Macklin man was charged with impaired driving following a traffic stop. Officers also responded to

0: reports involving a suspicious vehicle and multiple dog complaints at Macklin Lake Regional Park. Also included in this week's report, the investigation into a reported contaminant spill still remains ongoing. Emergency crews from across the area responded to a serious collision north of Bigger Wednesday afternoon that left one person airlifted to Saskatoon and another taken to local hospital. RCMP say the two-vehicle crash took place near the intersection of Highway 14 and Highway 4 before one of the vehicles continued into the Esso parking lot and struck the building. Stars Air Ambulance, local fire crews, EMS, and RCMP all attended the scene. Police say alcohol was not believed to be a factor. Volunteers have been hard at work preparing for this year's Kindersley Indoor Rodeo. The three-day event started last night at the West Central Event Center with bronc riding, bull riding, and more. Rodeo co-president Steve McIntyre says the event continues to grow thanks to strong community support.
1: Saturday night, I can let his hair down and enjoy the weekend, enjoy the work that has been put in, and, you know, back in the room there, in the back room, and look at each other and kind of have a little sit down and a little BS session and just be like, hey, you know, we did it again. We pulled it off again. So that's the most enjoyable thing, is like, we're a small committee, but it's like a family.
0: Saturday night will also feature a rodeo dance with multi-award winning band Neon Smoke. Doors open at 5:30 each night, with rodeo action starting at 7 o'clock sharp, and you can read this week's full story on the local rodeo at West Central Online. And before we go, Saskatchewan Tourism Week is shining a spotlight on the many attractions found across West Central Saskatchewan as communities welcome visitors for the summer season. From heritage museums and nature trails to prairie landmarks and local recreation spots, communities throughout the region are encouraging residents to rediscover the history, culture, and tourism opportunities right in their own backyard. Tourism officials say local travel continues to play an important role in supporting small communities and businesses across Saskatchewan. Stay connected, stream us anytime and anywhere by downloading the West Central Online app.
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0: Both the inaugural West Central Cup title and NHL Stanley Cup final matchup could be finalized tonight, with Game 5 of the Eastern Conference Final going in Carolina. The Mainline Collision Canadiens are facing elimination, trailing the Mainline Chrysler Hurricanes 3-1 as they try to force the series back to Montreal. Standing in their way is a Hurricanes squad looking to book their first Stanley Cup final appearance since winning it all in 2006. A Mainline Chrysler Hurricanes win would also decide the first ever West Central Cup winner, with the Mainline Chrysler Golden Knights already waiting on the other side of the bracket. Game 1 of the Stanley Cup Final will go either June 2nd or June 4th, depending how things shake out. Staying with hockey, the Memorial Cup continues tonight in Kelowna with the tournament semifinal. The WHL champion Everett Silvertips take on the QMJHL champion Chicoutimi with a spot in Sunday's championship game against the OHL's Kitchener Rangers on the line. Everett won the first meeting between the two clubs 5-3 in the tournament opener last Saturday, the two teams meeting again with a trip to the finals at stake. Download the West Central Online app and press the play button to take us with you.
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0: The heat warning will continue today with possible stormy conditions once again. Kindersley and Central areas have a mix of sun and cloud today, a high of 33 joined by a southeast wind between 30 and 50 and the risk of a thunderstorm. Similar storm risk conditions are up around Unity and the north, where southeast wind gusts are also bringing local smoke into the region. And then looking south to Leader and southern areas, there's a high of 34 today with the same mix of sun and cloud, southeast gusts, and the risk of a storm. The humidex is sitting at values above 35 today, with the UV index also in very high range. Tonight, the whole region can expect cloud cover and possible showers ending before morning, storm risk continuing with lows of 17. Tomorrow then sees the start of a rainy period with a high of 26 and a 60% chance of rain for central and north, the south seeing a wet high of 30. Expect northerly winds tomorrow coming in around 20, as a good chance of showers continues around the region at night with lows hitting near 15. Sunday then starts a period of rain around west central with a high of 21 central and north, 26 south, rain continuing at night around the whole region with lows just above 10. More wet weather is then expected on Monday, with up to a 70% chance of rain in the forecast, highs around 20, rain continuing into the evening with a low of 12. Then Tuesday has a 40 to 60% chance of rain, highs in and around 20 before the clouds

0: Stay heavy overnight time, lows closer to 10. Stay ahead of the storm. 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
0: West Texas Intermediate is down $1.14 to $87.70 a barrel, and Brent crude is down $1.48 to $92.23 a barrel. Natural gas is up 1.16% to 3.323 per gigajoule. 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

0: Rock this town with the Stray Cats on a Friday morning with Saskatchewan's best music. Hope you're having a great day today. I'm Colin Powers in for Rob Kearney this morning. Well, if you're joining us in Swift Current, you probably got a rude awakening with that thunderstorm moving through just after 5 a.m. this morning. It looks like all the storms have moved through now, and there is still a risk we could see another storm throughout the day today, and the hot weather that we got was certainly a trigger for this storm. Rose Carlson is a meteorologist with Environment Canada.
1: Yeah, so I'm sure you're aware that it's been pretty hot and over most of southern Saskatchewan and also over southern Manitoba. We've had a pretty stagnant heat dome kind of sitting over the prairies for the past few days. And what's happening in Swift Current this morning is Swift Current's kind of on the western edge of that heat dome, and things are starting to transition a little bit more. With some cooler air kind of moving in towards the area from the west. And whenever we have one of those transitions from it's been really hot and humid for a few days, and then we have cooler air moving in, that's always kind of the recipe that you need for some storms to be starting to move through the area. We're looking at for tonight, tomorrow, and probably even into Saturday night and Sunday, just risks of thunderstorms over southwestern Saskatchewan. Just with this transition, unfortunately, the transition is being very, very slow for when that stagnant hot air mass is moving out. So that's why it's usually what we'll have is we'll just kind of have like a big sweep through of a trough and have a big thunderstorm day. And then it's kind of a pattern change after that. Because things are moving so slowly, we're going to have risks for the next couple days there.
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0: Saskatchewan's best music with the Guess Who. Hope you're having a great day today. I'm Colin Powers filling in for Rob this morning. Well, the World Men's Hockey Championship is wrapping up this weekend in Switzerland. The quarterfinals were yesterday, and Canada picked up a big 4-0 win over the United States to eliminate the Americans from medal contention and get revenge for their gold medal loss at the Olympics. And as I always say, revenge is a dish best served cold. Canada will face Finland in the semifinal tomorrow. The other semifinal has host Switzerland taking on, believe it or not, Norway. Yeah, Norway. They're in the semifinals for the first time after a 2-0 win over Latvia in their quarterfinal. The bronze and gold medal games are on Sunday.
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3: A heat warning remains in effect today as the region faces another warm and unsettled day with the risk of thunderstorms. Kindersley and central areas will see a mix of sun and cloud and a high of 33 today, alongside southeast winds of 30 to 50 kilometers an hour and a continued chance of thunderstorms. Similar conditions are expected around Unity and northern regions, where gusty southeast winds may also be bringing in patches of smoke. Southern areas near Leader are looking at a high of 34 today with comparable wind and also a thunderstorm risk. Humidex values are climbing above 35 today, while the UV index remains in the very high range. Tonight, cloud cover moves in across the region with showers possible into the overnight hours and a lingering storm risk, lows dropping to around 17. Tomorrow then brings the start of a wetter pattern with a 60% chance of rain across central and northern areas and highs near 26, while southern regions reach around 30. Northerly winds will develop at about 20 kilometers an hour, showers continuing into tomorrow night, lows sitting near 15. 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I'm Cooper Douglas.
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1: I'm Cooper Douglas. Here's what's making the news. A Lasburn man is facing fraud and identity-related charges following an investigation into a series of grandparent scams reported earlier this year in the Battlefords area. Saskatchewan RCMP say 53-year-old Eric Teagan was arrested in April after a months-long investigation launched in January. He faces one count of fraud over $5,000 and two counts of identity fraud. RCMP are reminding residents to verify emergency situations directly with family members before sending funds. Thursday night action at the West Central Event Center kicked off Rodeo Week in Kindersley. Rodeo co-president Steve McIntyre says the committee has been working hard to make this year's event one of the best yet.
2: We've got a good group. We have fun. We work hard. We try to put on the best show we can, and we're trying to always evolve. And what do the spectators enjoy? What would the contestants enjoy? What would it make it better? My theory, we don't have to do anything extravagant, but what can we do a little bit different that might make it a little bit better?
1: After a food bank fundraiser Thursday, Friday's family night before things wrap up Saturday with the annual rodeo dance. The doors open at 5:30 both tonight and tomorrow before the action gets going at 7. And before we go, did you know the town of Kindersley is helping newcomers feel at home with a new welcome package? It's filled with local information, community resources, and support services. The package is available at the town office and online, helping new residents connect with programs, recreation, healthcare, and community organizations. You can stick around until the top of the hour for a full newscast or head on over to West Central Online.
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1: A 2-1 Blue Jays victory over the Baltimore Orioles last night started a four-game divisional road series off on the right note. 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Tune in shortly before first pitch for a pregame show and head online this morning for a breakdown of the series. 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
1: The heat warning will continue today with possible stormy conditions once again. Kindersley and central areas have a mix of sun and cloud today, a high of 33 joined by a southeast wind between 30 and 50 and the risk of a thunderstorm. Similar storm risk conditions are up around

0: Unity and the north, where southeast wind gusts are also bringing local smoke into the region. And then looking south to Leader and southern areas, there's a high of 34 today with the same mix of sun and cloud, southeast gusts, and the risk of a storm. The Humidex is sitting at values above 35 today, with the UV index also in very high range. Tonight, the whole region can expect cloud cover and possible showers ending before morning, storm risk continuing with lows of 17. Tomorrow then sees the start of a rainy period with a high of 26 and a 60% chance of rain for central and north, the south seeing a wet high of 30. Expect northerly winds tomorrow coming in around 20 as a good chance of showers continues around the region at night with lows hitting near 15. Sunday then starts a period of rain around west central with a high of 21 central and north, 26 south, rain continuing at night around the whole region with lows just above 10. More wet weather is then expected on Monday with up to a 70% chance of rain in the forecast, highs around 20, rain continuing into the evening with a low of 12. Then Tuesday has a 40 to 60% chance of rain, highs in and around 20 before the clouds stay heavy over nighttime, lows closer to 10. Stay ahead of the storm, stream us on demand, and download the West Central online app today.
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0: Saskatchewan's best music with you too on a Friday morning. Hope you're having a great day today. I'm Colin Powers filling in for Rob Kearney. Well, the NHL's Eastern Conference Final could wrap up tonight. The Carolina Hurricanes face the Montreal Canadiens, holding a 3-1 lead in the series. They can move on to the Stanley Cup Final and face the Vegas Golden Knights with a victory this evening. If the Habs can force Game 6, it will be on Sunday. Meanwhile, Canadiens fans in the hockey world are mourning the sudden and shocking loss of Claude Lemieux, a four-time Stanley Cup champion, including two with the Habs in 1986 and 1993, and he was known as one of the most notorious antagonists on the ice in the 80s and 90s, and really fueled that rivalry between the Colorado Avalanche and the Detroit Red Wings in the late 90s. And it was just on Monday that Lemieux carried the Canadiens' famous torch into Bell Center as part of the pregame pump-up before Game 3. Claude Lemieux, he was only 60 years of age.
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8: A heat warning continues across the region today with warm temperatures and the risk of thunderstorms once again in the forecast. Kindersley and central areas will see a mix of sun and cloud with a high near 33 today, alongside southeast winds of 30 to 50 kilometers an hour and a chance of storms developing. Unity and northern areas are under similar conditions with gusty southeast winds and some smoke possible in the airflow. Southern regions near Leader expected to reach about 34 degrees with the same storm risk. Humidex values are sitting above 35 today across west central, and the UV index remains very high. Tonight, cloud cover will increase with showers possible into the overnight period alongside a continued risk of thunderstorms with lows around 17. Tomorrow, a wetter pattern of weather sets in with rain likely across central and northern areas with highs near 26, while the south reaches about a high of 30 with a 60% chance of rain. Expect northerly winds around 20 to move in across west central, showers continuing into the nighttime period with lows sitting near 15. Get the latest forecast.

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0: Ian Thomas on a Friday morning with Saskatchewan's best music. Colin Powers here with you again. I am for Rob Kearney as we get ready for the weekend. And it could be a pretty soggy weekend for most of Saskatchewan. But I don't think a lot of us will complain about the rain if we get it. Some relief from the hot weather, and it will certainly help out the farmers who have wrapped up seeding. But it could put a damper on some outdoor events planned for this weekend. I know through my work with Flatlander Speedway in Kindersley, I'm going to be helping them out again this summer. They were going to have a show and shine and toy drive at the Kindersley Mall on Sunday, but that's been postponed to June 21st because of the rainy forecast. They are still set to open their season on June 6th and 7th next weekend with the Can-Am Clash, and that's at Flatlander Speedway, just a short drive west of Kindersley on Highway 7. We'll have more details about it on westcentralonline.com.
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0: Well, speaking of farmers, the latest Saskatchewan crop report was released yesterday, kind of a snapshot on the seeding progress in our province. And I'll give you that snapshot after 8 o'clock. Your local news on the way. Right now it's Gowan. When there's time for love, there's always time for love. And Saskatchewan's best music.

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0: person to Saskatoon by Stars Air Ambulance and another to the local hospital. RCMP say the crash happened at the intersection of Highway 14 and Highway 4 when an SUV pulled into the path of another vehicle. After the collision, one vehicle crossed the ditch and crashed into the Esso station before coming to a stop. Officers say alcohol was not considered a factor in the incident. The full story up at West Central Online. Macklin RCMP responded to several ongoing investigations during the past week, including complaints involving suspicious activity, loose dogs, and impaired driving. Police say a 30-year-old Macklin man has been charged with impaired operation following a traffic stop in the area. Officers are also investigating reports of a suspicious vehicle and separate dog-related incidents taking place at Macklin Lake Regional Park. Additionally, RCMP continue investigating a reported contaminant spill in the region. As Saskatchewan Tourism Week wraps up, communities across West Central Saskatchewan are encouraging residents to explore their local attractions close to home. From museums and heritage parks to outdoor trails and unique roadside landmarks, communities like Macklin, Unity, Kindersley, and Etonia continue showcasing their prairie history and culture ahead of the busy summer travel season. Find more on those places online, as tourism officials say supporting local destinations also helps strengthen small businesses and community tourism across the region. And before we go, the Kindersley Indoor Rodeo is riding back into the West Central Event Center this weekend. The action fired up Thursday, organizers saying this year's event has grown to nearly 470 entries, with contestants coming in from multiple rodeo associations. Co-president Steve McIntyre says the goal is to keep rodeo tradition alive in the community.
1: It's a Western way of life, Western heritage. Like I said, it's an opportunity to give back to the community and put a good product out there. We take pride in, we don't have a very big committee, but we take pride in what we can do. And, you know, we're doing it. We're coming together. And it is a little bit chaotic, I'm not going to lie. But at the same time, it's a task that I enjoy and, you know, we all enjoy. And for some reason, it all works out and it all comes together.
0: Thursday night featured a food bank fundraiser, while tonight features family activities and free entry for kids 12 and under. The weekend will wrap up Saturday night with a dance featuring band Neon Smoke, as you can read more on Rodeo Weekend from earlier in the week at West Central Online. 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
0: Both the inaugural West Central Cup title and the NHL Stanley Cup final matchup could be decided tonight after Game 5 of the Eastern Conference Final in Carolina. The Mainline Collision Canadiens are on the brink of elimination, down 3-1 to the Mainline Chrysler Hurricanes, Montreal looking to recapture the magic from a 6-2 win in Game 1 and make it a series, while the hometown Canes seek their first Cup final appearance since winning it all in 2006. A Hurricanes win would also seal our first ever West Central Cup competition, with the Mainline Chrysler Golden Knights already advanced to the final. More on the current bracket situation up this morning at West Central Online. The Cup final will start either Tuesday or Thursday next week. Staying in the rink, the Memorial Cup Junior Championship continues tonight with the semifinal round in Kelowna. The WHL champion Everett Silvertips are taking on Chicoutimi out of the QMJHL for the right to play the OHL's Kitchener Rangers in Sunday's final. Everett beat Chicoutimi 5-3 in each side's tournament opening game back on Saturday, now meeting again with a chance to make the final. Download the West Central Online app and press the play button to take us with you.
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0: The heat warning will continue today with possible stormy conditions once again. Kindersley and central areas have a mix of sun and cloud today, a high of 33 joined by a southeast wind between 30 and 50 and the risk of a thunderstorm. Similar storm risk conditions are up around Unity and the north, where southeast wind gusts are also bringing local smoke into the region. And then looking south to Leader and southern areas, there's a high of 34 today with the same mix of sun and cloud, southeast gusts, and the risk of a storm. The Humidex is sitting at values above 35 today, with the UV index also in very high range. Tonight, the whole region can expect cloud cover and possible showers ending before morning, storm risk continuing with lows of 17. Tomorrow then sees the start of a rainy period with a high of 26 and a 60% chance of rain for central and north, the south seeing a wet high of 30. Expect northerly winds tomorrow coming in around 20, as a good chance of showers continues around the region at night with lows hitting near 15. Sunday then starts a period of rain around West Central with a high of 21 central and north, 26 south. Rain continuing at night around the whole region with lows just above 10. More wet weather is then expected on Monday with up to a 70% chance of rain in the forecast, highs around

0: 20, rain continuing into the evening with a low of 12. Then Tuesday has a 40 to 60% chance of rain, highs in and around 20 before the clouds stay heavy overnight time, lows closer to 10. Stay ahead of the storm, stream us on demand, and download the West Central Online app today.
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0: West Texas Intermediate is down $1.14 to $87.70 a barrel, and Brent crude is down $1.48 to $92.23 a barrel. Natural gas is up 1.16% to 3.323 per gigajoule. 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
2: Organic research at Agriculture and Agri-Food Canada's Swift Current Research and Development Center facing a major setback. After organic plots were cultivated under on Thursday, Deb Tuchalt, Executive Director of SASC Organics, says the work happened even though a federal committee has recommended preserving the program.
3: The committee further emphasized the importance of preserving unique research programs and ensuring continuity for long-term research assets. But as you say, despite this, we've learned that the organic and regenerative research programs, organic plots, have been cultivated and are being prepared to be seeded over.
2: She says cultivating the land now makes it impossible to complete any long-term research that was already underway.
3: This decision comes before a formal response has been given by the minister to the Agri Standing Committee report.
2: For Golden West, I'm Glendalee Allen-Vossler.
1: Rob Carney in the morning on 1210 CFYM.

The Go-Go's on a Friday morning with Saskatchewan's best music. Colin Powers filling in for Rob Kearney today as we get ready for the weekend. And it could be a pretty soggy weekend for parts of Saskatchewan. And it's already been pretty stormy in Swift Current and parts of the Southwest. And the rain they got over there this morning will certainly help a lot of farmers in that area who've wrapped up seeding. And a lot of guys were out in the fields all day and night trying to get things wrapped up before the rain comes. According to the latest crop report, seeding progress in Saskatchewan jumped up to 52%.

0: 2% complete. It was at 29% last week. That's still behind the five-year average, though, of 74%. The Southwest is furthest ahead with seating at 74%. They've been able to make good progress with the drier conditions. And like I've said, even though the rain will hold things up for those who aren't done, the moisture will certainly help. Topsoil moisture has been relatively stable despite the hot weather we've gotten. 70% adequate, 19% surplus, and 11% short right now. Spraying is also in full swing for a lot of areas, and ranchers are starting to put their cattle out the pasture too.
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0: Prism on a Friday morning with Saskatchewan's best music. Colin Powers in for Rob Kearney once again today. Thanks for letting us be a part of your day, and I hope you have a great weekend too. The Toronto Blue Jays picked up a 2-1 win over former teammate Chris Bassitt and the Baltimore Orioles last night at Camden Yards. Yohendrick Piñago scored the winning run on a bases-loaded walk in the eighth inning, and Andrés Giménez hit a solo homer in the third. The Jays continue their four-game set tonight at 5 o'clock. You can catch it on AM 1190 in Weyburn, 1330 CJYM in Rosetown, and 1210 CFYM in Kindersley.
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8: A heat warning remains in effect today as the region faces another warm and unsettled day with the risk of thunderstorms. Kindersley and central areas will see a mix of sun and cloud and a high of 33 today, alongside southeast winds of 30 to 50 kilometers an hour and a continued chance of thunderstorms. Similar conditions are expected around Unity and northern regions, where gusty southeast winds may also be bringing in patches of smoke. Southern areas near Leader are looking at a high of 34 today with comparable wind and also a thunderstorm risk. Humidex values are climbing above 35 today, while the UV index remains in the very high range. Tonight, cloud cover moves in across the region with showers possible into the overnight hours and a lingering storm risk, lows dropping to

0: around 17. Tomorrow then brings the start of a wetter pattern with a 60% chance of rain across central and northern areas and highs near 26, while southern regions reach around 30. Northerly winds will develop at about 20 kilometers an hour, showers continuing into tomorrow night, lows sitting near 15. 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
2: With Colin Powers, some more hot weather on the way for today, but again, some rain on the way too. We'll have your local forecast details and your local news coming up in just a few moments. Right now, Tom Petty, Don't Do Me Like That on a Friday morning with Saskatchewan's Best Music.

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1: I'm Cooper Douglas. Here's what's making the news. A Lasburn man is facing fraud and identity-related charges following an investigation into a series of grandparent scams reported earlier this year in the Battlefords area. Saskatchewan RCMP say 53-year-old Eric Teagan was arrested in April after a months-long investigation launched in January. He faces one count of fraud over $5,000 and two counts of identity fraud. RCMP are reminding residents to verify emergency situations directly with family members before sending funds. Thursday night action at the West Central Event Center kicked off Rodeo Week in Kindersley. Rodeo co-president Steve McIntyre says the committee has been working hard to make this year's event one of the best yet.
2: We've got a good group. We have fun. We work hard. We try to put on the best show we can, and we're trying to always evolve. And what do the spectators enjoy? What would the contestants enjoy? What would it make it better? My theory, we don't have to do anything extravagant, but what can we do a little bit different that might make it a little bit better?
1: After a food bank fundraiser Thursday, Friday's family night before things wrap up Saturday with the annual rodeo dance. The doors open at 5:30 both tonight and tomorrow before the action gets going at 7. And before we go, did you know the town of Kindersley is helping newcomers feel at home with a new welcome package? It's filled with local information, community resources, and support services. The package is available at the town office and online, helping new residents connect with programs, recreation, healthcare, and community organizations. You can stick around until the top of the hour for a full newscast or head on over to West Central Online.
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1: A 2-1 Blue Jays victory over the Baltimore Orioles last night started a four-game divisional road series off on the right note. 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Tune in shortly before first pitch for a pregame show and head online this morning for a breakdown of the series. 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
1: The heat warning will continue today with possible stormy conditions once again. Kindersley and central areas have a mix of sun and cloud today, a high of 30.

0: 23, joined by a southeast wind between 30 and 50 and the risk of a thunderstorm. Similar storm risk conditions are up around Unity and the north, where southeast wind gusts are also bringing local smoke into the region. And then looking south to Leader and southern areas, there's a high of 34 today with the same mix of sun and cloud, southeast gusts, and the risk of a storm. The humidex is sitting at values above 35 today, with the UV index also in very high range. Tonight, the whole region can expect cloud cover and possible showers ending before morning, storm risk continuing with lows of 17. Tomorrow then sees the start of a rainy period with a high of 26 and a 60% chance of rain for central and north, the south seeing a wet high of 30. Expect northerly winds tomorrow coming in around 20 as a good chance of showers continues around the region at night with lows hitting near 15. Sunday then starts a period of rain around west central with a high of 21 central and north, 26 south, rain continuing at night around the whole region with lows just above 10. More wet weather is then expected on Monday with up to a 70% chance of rain in the forecast, highs around 20, rain continuing into the evening with a low of 12. Then Tuesday has a 40 to 60% chance of rain, highs in and around 20 before the clouds stay heavy over nighttime lows closer to 10. Stay ahead of the storm, stream us on demand, and download the West Central Online app today.
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0: Starship on a Friday morning with Saskatchewan's best music. Hope you're having a great day today. I'm Colin Powers. Thanks for letting us be a part of your day. And it's playoff time in the Memorial Cup in Kelowna, British Columbia. The OHL champion Kitchener Rangers finished a round robin with a 3-0 record, and they await the winner of tonight's semifinal between the QMJHL Chicoutimi Sauganeys and the WHL champion Everett Silvertips. The final will be on Sunday.
1: It's as Canadian as the Rockies, eating beaver tails, and street hockey. 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
8: A heat warning continues across the region today with warm temperatures and the risk of thunderstorms once again in the forecast. Kindersley and central areas will see a mix of sun and cloud with a high near 33 today, alongside southeast winds of 30 to 50 kilometers an hour and a chance of storms developing. Unity and northern areas are under similar conditions with gusty southeast winds and some smoke possible in the airflow. Southern regions near Leader expected to reach about 34 degrees with the same storm risk. Humidex values are sitting above 35 today across West Central, and the UV index remains very high. Tonight, cloud cover will increase with showers possible into the overnight period, alongside a continued risk of thunderstorms with lows around 17. Tomorrow, a wetter pattern of weather sets in with rain likely across central and northern areas with highs near 26, while the south reaches about a high of 30 with a 60% chance of rain. Expect northerly winds around 20 to move in

0: Trooper on a Friday morning with Saskatchewan's best music. Trooper's going to be in Humboldt next month for the Living Skies Music Festival, along with Chilliwack, Brett Kissel, Aaron Perchett, Kelsey Kulik, and a lot of other great acts. This is happening June 26th to 28th in Humboldt. Colin Powers here. Thanks for letting us be a part of your Friday morning. And for Rob Kearney today, as we get ready for the last weekend of May. Yeah, June starts next week. That is hard to believe. And as we all know, June kicks off a fun summer in Saskatchewan. And there's going to be a lot of big events this summer, too. Fair season will get underway with fairs, the Energy City X in Estevan, the Hometown Fair in Moose Jaw. And, of course, I'm looking forward to Frontier Days in Swift Current at the end of the month. You can plan your whole summer and take a look at the big events that are happening on the community events calendar on their website.
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2: I'm Cooper Douglas with your local news, streaming now through the West Central Online app. Macklin RCMP were kept busy during the week of May 19th to the 25th with investigations ranging from impaired driving to suspicious activity complaints. Police say a 30-year-old Macklin man was charged with impaired driving following a traffic stop. Officers also responded to reports involving a suspicious vehicle and multiple dog complaints at Macklin Lake Regional Park. Also included in this week's report, the investigation into a reported contaminant spill still remains ongoing. Emergency crews from across the area responded to a serious collision north of Bigger Wednesday afternoon that left one person airlifted to Saskatoon and another taken to local hospital. RCMP say the two-vehicle crash took place near the intersection of Highway 14 and Highway 4 before one of the vehicles continued into the Esso parking lot and struck the building. Stars Air Ambulance, local fire crews, EMS, and RCMP all attended the scene. Police say alcohol was not believed to be a factor. Volunteers have been hard at work preparing for this year's Kindersley Indoor Rodeo. The three-day event started last night at the West Central Event Center with bronc riding, bull riding, and more. Rodeo co-president Steve McIntyre says the event continues to grow thanks to strong community support.
3: Saturday night, I can let his hair down and enjoy the weekend, enjoy the work that has been put in, and, you know, back in the room there, in the back room, and look at each other and kind of have a little sit down and a little BS session and just be like, hey, you know, we did it again. We pulled it off again. So that's the most enjoyable thing is, like, we're a small committee, but it's like a family.
2: Saturday night will also feature a rodeo dance with multi-award-winning band Neon Smoke. Doors open at 5:30 each night with rodeo action starting at 7 o'clock sharp, and you can read this week's full story on the local rodeo at West Central Online. And before we go, Saskatchewan Tourism Week is shining a spotlight on the many attractions found across West Central Saskatchewan as communities welcome visitors for the summer season. From heritage museums and nature trails to prairie landmarks and local recreation spots, communities throughout the region are encouraging residents to rediscover the history, culture, and tourism opportunities right in their own backyard. Tourism officials say local travel continues to play an important role in supporting small communities and businesses across Saskatchewan. Stay connected, stream us anytime and anywhere by downloading the West Central Online app.
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2: Both the inaugural West Central Cup title and NHL Stanley Cup final matchup could be finalized tonight with Game 5 of the Eastern Conference Final going in Carolina. The Mainline Collision Canadiens are facing elimination, trailing the Mainline Chrysler Hurricanes 3-1 as they try to force the series back to Montreal. Standing in their way is a Hurricanes squad.

0: Squad looking to book their first Stanley Cup final appearance since winning it all in 2006. A mainline Chrysler Hurricanes win would also decide the first ever West Central Cup winner, with the mainline Chrysler Golden Knights already waiting on the other side of the bracket. Game 1 of the Stanley Cup final will go either June 2nd or June 4th, depending how things shake out. Staying with hockey, the Memorial Cup continues tonight in Kelowna with the tournament semifinal. The WHL champion Everett Silvertips take on the QMJHL champion Chicoutimi with a spot in Sunday's championship game against the OHL's Kitchener Rangers on the line. Everett won the first meeting between the two clubs 5-3 in the tournament opener last Saturday, the two teams meeting again with a trip to the finals at stake. Download the West Central Online app and press the play button to take us with you.
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0: The heat warning will continue today with possible stormy conditions once again. Kindersley and central areas have a mix of sun and cloud today, a high of 33, joined by a southeast wind between 30 and 50, and the risk of a thunderstorm. Similar storm risk conditions are up around Unity and the north, where southeast wind gusts are also bringing local smoke into the region. And then looking south to Leader and southern areas, there's a high of 34 today with the same mix of sun and cloud, southeast gusts, and the risk of a storm. The humidex is sitting at values above 35 today, with the UV index also in very high range. Tonight, the whole region can expect cloud cover and possible showers ending before morning, storm risk continuing with lows of 17. Tomorrow then sees the start of a rainy period with a high of 26 and a 60% chance of rain for central and north, the south seeing a wet high of 30. Expect northerly winds tomorrow coming in around 20, as a good chance of showers continues around the region at night with lows hitting near 15. Sunday then starts a period of rain around west central with a high of 21 central and north, 26 south, rain continuing at night around the whole region with lows just above 10. More wet weather is then expected on Monday with up to a 70% chance of rain in the forecast, highs around 20, rain continuing into the evening with a low of 12. Then Tuesday has a 40 to 60% chance of rain, highs in and around 20 before the clouds stay heavy over nighttime, lows closer to 10. Stay ahead of the storm, stream us on demand, and download the West Central Online app today.
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Well, as a single man in his 40s, that's a song I have on repeat. Foreigner, waiting for a girl like you on a Friday morning with Saskatchewan's best music. Colin Powers here with you again, in for Rob Carney on a Friday morning as we get ready for the weekend. And we're getting ready for Her Voice, which is launching on Monday. We are very excited about this. Her Voice, presented by CCAN, a chance to celebrate women all across Saskatchewan who are helping build and strengthen our community every day. We'll be featuring local women.

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3: A heat warning remains in effect today as the region faces another warm and unsettled day with the risk of thunderstorms. Kindersley and central areas will see a mix of sun and cloud and a high of 33 today, alongside southeast winds of 30 to 50 kilometers an hour and a continued chance of thunderstorms. Similar conditions are expected around Unity and northern regions, where gusty southeast winds may also be bringing in patches of smoke. Southern areas near Leader are looking at a high of 34 today with comparable wind and also a thunderstorm risk. Humidex values are climbing above 35 today, while the UV index remains in the very high range. Tonight, cloud cover moves in across the region with showers possible into the overnight hours and a lingering storm risk, lows dropping to around 17. Tomorrow then brings the start of a wetter pattern with a 60% chance of rain across central and northern areas and highs near 26, while southern regions reach around 30. Northerly winds will develop at about 20 kilometers an hour, showers continuing into tomorrow night, lows sitting near 15. 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

0: The Hip on a Friday morning with Saskatchewan's best music. Hope you're having a great day today. I'm Colin Powers. Well, the CFL preseason is wrapping up tonight with four games. The Toronto Argonauts are hosting the Hamilton Tiger Cats in Guelph, while Jake Mayer and the Ottawa Redblacks entertain the Montreal Alouettes in their nation's capital. Meanwhile, the Winnipeg Blue Bombers host the BC Lions, and the Calgary Stampeders renew the Battle of Alberta with the Edmonton Elks at historic Clark Stadium. The Saskatchewan Roughriders are already finished with the preseason. They have a couple weeks to get ready for their season opener and Grey Cup banner raising night June 13th at Mosaic Stadium against the BC Lions.
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9: A heat warning continues across the region today with warm temperatures and the risk of thunderstorms once again in the forecast. Kindersley and Central area.

0: as we'll see a mix of sun and cloud with a high near 33 today, alongside southeast winds of 30 to 50 kilometers an hour and a chance of storms developing. Unity and northern areas are under similar conditions, with gusty southeast winds and some smoke possible in the airflow. Southern regions near Leader expected to reach about 34 degrees with the same storm risk. Humidex values are sitting above 35 today across west central, and the UV index remains very high. Tonight, cloud cover will increase with showers possible into the overnight period, alongside a continued risk of thunderstorms with lows around 17. Tomorrow, a wetter pattern of weather sets in, with rain likely across central and northern areas with highs near 26, while the south reaches about a high of 30 with a 60% chance of rain. Expect northerly winds around 20 to move in across west central, showers continuing into the nighttime period with lows sitting near 15. 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

0: Cheap Trick with the Flame on a Friday morning with Saskatchewan's best music. Colin Powers in for Rob Kearney today, just about to wrap things up. Thanks for letting us be a part of your Friday morning. Hope you have a great weekend. Hopefully the rain doesn't damper too many of your plans. But again, if it does rain, I don't think we'll complain too much after the hot, dry weather we've had over the last week or so. And Rob Kearney will be back on Monday, and I'll be back with you for our regular Saturday visit next weekend. Until then, have a great day today.
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2: 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But don't wait, there's only so many tickets left and they're going fast. 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
2: I'm Cooper Douglas with your local news, streaming now through the West Central Online app. A serious two-vehicle collision at the north entrance to Bigger Wednesday afternoon sent one person to Saskatoon by Stars Air Ambulance and another to the local hospital. RCMP say the crash happened at the intersection of Highway 14 and Highway 4 when an SUV pulled into the path of another vehicle. After the collision, one vehicle crossed the ditch and crashed into the Esso station before coming to a stop. Officers say alcohol was not considered a factor in the incident. The full story up at West Central Online. Macklin RCMP responded to several ongoing investigations during the past week, including complaints involving suspicious activity, loose dogs, and impaired driving. Police say a 30-year-old Macklin man has been charged with impaired operation following a traffic stop in the area. Officers are also investigating reports of a suspicious vehicle and separate dog-related incidents taking place at Macklin Lake Regional Park. Additionally, RCMP continue investigating a reported contaminant spill in the region. As Saskatchewan Tourism Week wraps up, communities across West Central Saskatchewan are encouraging residents to explore their local attractions close to home. From museums and heritage parks to outdoor trails and unique roadside landmarks, communities like Macklin, Unity, Kindersley, and Etonia continue showcasing their prairie history and culture ahead of the busy summer travel season. Find more on those places online, as tourism officials say supporting local destinations also helps strengthen small businesses and community tourism across the region. And before we go, the Kindersley Indoor Rodeo is riding back into the West Central Event Center this weekend. The action fired up Thursday, organizers saying this year's event has grown to nearly 470 entries, with contestants coming in from multiple rodeo associations. Co-president Steve McIntyre says the goal is to keep rodeo tradition alive in the community.
3: It's a Western way of life, Western heritage. Like I said, it's an opportunity to give back to the community and put a good product out there. We take pride in, we don't have a very big committee, but we take pride in what we can do. And, you know, we're doing it. We're coming together. And it is a little bit chaotic, I'm not going to lie. But at the same time, it's a task that I enjoy and, you know, we all enjoy. And for some reason, it all works out and it all comes together.
2: Thursday night featured a food bank fundraiser, while tonight features family activities and free entry for kids 12 and under. The weekend will wrap up Saturday night with a dance featuring band Neon Smoke, as you can read more on Rodeo Weekend from earlier in the week at West Central Online. 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
2: Both the inaugural West Central Cup title and the NHL Stanley Cup final matchup could be decided tonight after Game 5 of the Eastern Conference Final in Carolina. The Mainline Collision Canadiens are on the brink of elimination, down 3-1 to the Mainline Chrysler Hurricanes, Montreal looking to recapture the magic from a 6-2 win in Game 1 and make it a series, while the hometown Canes seek their first Cup final appearance since winning it all in 2006. A Hurricanes win would also seal our first ever West Central Cup competition, with the Mainline Chrysler Golden Knights already advanced to the final. More on the current bracket situation up this morning at West Central Online. The Cup final will start either Tuesday or Thursday next week. Staying in the rink, the Memorial Cup Junior Championship continues tonight with the semifinal round in Kelowna. The WHL champion Everett Silvertips are taking on Chicoutimi out of the QMJHL for the right to play the OHL's Kitchener Rangers in Sunday's final. Everett beat Chicoutimi 5-3 in each side's tournament opening game back on Saturday, now meeting again with a chance to make the final. Download the West Central Online app and press the play button to take us with you.
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2: The heat warning will continue today with possible stormy conditions once again. Kindersley and central areas have a mix of sun and cloud today, a high of 33 joined by a southeast wind between 30 and 50 and the risk of a thunderstorm. Similar storm risk conditions are up around Unity and the north, where southeast wind gusts are also bringing local smoke into the region. And then looking south to Leader and southern areas, there's a high of 34 today with the same mix of sun and cloud, southeast gusts, and the risk of a storm. The humidex is sitting at values above 35 today.

0: south to Leader and southern areas, there's a high of 34 today with the same mix of sun and cloud, southeast gusts, and the risk of a storm. The Humidex is sitting at values above 35 today, with the UV index also in very high range. Tonight, the whole region can expect cloud cover and possible showers ending before morning, storm risk continuing with lows of 17. Tomorrow then sees the start of a rainy period with a high of 26 and a 60% chance of rain for central and north, the south seeing a wet high of 30. Expect northerly winds tomorrow coming in around 20 as a good chance of showers continues around the region at night with lows hitting near 15. Sunday then starts a period of rain around west central with a high of 21 central and north, 26 south, rain continuing at night around the whole region with lows just above 10. More wet weather is then expected on Monday with up to a 70% chance of rain in the forecast, highs around 20, rain continuing into the evening with a low of 12. Then Tuesday has a 40 to 60% chance of rain, highs in and around 20 before the clouds stay heavy over nighttime, lows closer to 10. Stay ahead of the storm, stream us on demand, and download the West Central online app today.
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3: Organic research at Agriculture and Agri-Food Canada's Swift Current Research and Development Centre facing a major setback. After organic plots were cultivated under on Thursday, Deb Tuchalt, Executive Director of SASC Organics, says the work happened even though a federal committee has recommended preserving the program.
4: The committee further emphasized the importance of preserving unique research programs and ensuring continuity for long-term research assets. But as you say, despite this, we've learned that the organic and regenerative research programs, organic plots, have been cultivated and are being prepared to be seeded over.
3: She says cultivating the land now makes it impossible to complete any long-term research that was already underway.
4: This decision comes before a formal response has been given by the minister to the Agri Standing Committee report.
3: For Golden West, I'm Glendale Allen Vossler.
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6: 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No rights. 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
1: Guerrero with a fly ball to right. He's hit it well. It is gone.
0: 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You bring the hot dogs and peanuts.
1: 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Jeff Hoffman strikes out Cody Bellinger, and the Blue Jays have done it.
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0: Hey, neighbor, let me tell you about Skyline Convenience in Looseland. Leaving Kerrobert on the 31, headed to Macklin to see my mom, I rolled into Skyline Convenience because I like the coffee. 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
5: A heat warning remains in effect today as the region faces another warm and unsettled day with the risk of thunderstorms. Kindersley and central areas will see a mix of sun and cloud and a high of 33 today, alongside southeast winds of 30 to 50 kilometers an hour and a continued chance of thunderstorms. Similar conditions are expected around Unity and northern regions, where gusty southeast winds may also be bringing in patches of smoke. Southern areas near Leader are looking at a high of 34 today with comparable wind and also a thunderstorm risk. Humidex values are climbing above 35 today, while the UV index remains in the very high range. Tonight, cloud cover moves in across the region, with showers possible into the overnight hours and a lingering storm risk, lows dropping to around 17. Tomorrow then brings the start of a wetter pattern, with a 60% chance of rain across central and northern areas and highs near 26, while southern regions reach around 30. Northerly winds will develop at about 20 kilometers an hour, showers continuing into tomorrow night, lows sitting near 15. 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
5: A heat warning continues across the region today with warm temperatures and the risk of thunderstorms once again in the forecast. Kindersley and central areas will see a mix of sun and cloud with a high near 33 today, alongside southeast winds of 30 to 50 kilometers an hour and a chance of storms developing. Unity and northern areas are under similar conditions with gusty southeast winds and some smoke possible in the airflow. Southern regions near Leader expected to reach about 34 degrees with the same storm risk. Humidex values are sitting above 35 today across west central, and the UV index remains very high. Tonight, cloud cover will increase with showers possible into the overnight period, alongside a continued risk of thunderstorms with lows around 17. Tomorrow, a wetter pattern of weather sets in with rain likely across central and northern areas with highs near 26, while the south reaches about a high of 30 with a 60% chance of rain. Expect northerly winds around 20 to move in across west central, showers continuing into the nighttime period with lows sitting near 15. 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

0: Cooper Douglas here, fresh off vacation. Actually, wasn't here last week. No scoop with Coop. Long story short, went to Chicago, watched five ball games. The Cubs lost everyone, so don't want to talk about that anymore. I got Cheyenne in here. I'm in the studio. So Cheyenne, today's play day. We had a special guest this morning, and maybe just tell me a little bit about our special guest from Team Red today.
1: Oh, yes. My daughter came in studio today to record a little something for some playground stuff that we're doing, and she is so excited. This is her first play day. She's just in kindergarten, and they are Team Red today.
0: And so I had no idea play day was today, but as soon as she said that, memories just started flooding back. I mean, I'll never forget, Westbury School alum here. Back in the day, it was actually Westbury and Elizabeth School, different elementary schools in town. So if we're going that far back, I have to represent Westbury. Go Owls. And

0: of you Elizabeth people can turn this off. I just, I can't, play day for us, I don't know if it's the same, but it was track and field starting in like grade five maybe, but kindergarten to grade five, there were just so many fun games. I was chatting with your daughter there, and I remember doing a little egg walk, try not to break that shell. I think we had like a little cup, and there was a little relay race, like fill the bucket of water. I can't remember any more specific games, but all I do remember, you know, is a beautiful day every single year. Probably some rain, like today, unfortunately. And then the biggest memory of all, fudgesicles. Oh my God. I thought that was just the greatest treat of all time. So I just talking to her this morning, had all those memories flying back. So I just, are you going to buy her some ice cream today?
1: I feel like I have to, because you already told her. So, but on a side note, I bet you didn't have the same tan line you do now when you were a child.
0: Yeah. So back to my trip. So they say, some of us got a face for radio, and that is certainly the case this week, because, the Cubs might not have won, but I won the sunburn lottery. I wore my hat backwards in the Wrigley Field bleachers. And if you see me around this weekend, try not to stare. So that does it for this week's Scoop with Coop. Didn't think I was going to have to answer that one, but thank you, Cheyenne.
1: Oh, no problem.
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2: I'm Cooper Douglas with your local news, streaming now through the West Central Online app. Macklin RCMP were kept busy during the week of May 19th to the 25th with investigations ranging from impaired driving to suspicious activity complaints. Police say a 30-year-old Macklin man was charged with impaired driving following a traffic stop. Officers also responded to reports involving a suspicious vehicle and multiple dog complaints at Macklin Lake Regional Park. Also included in this week's report, the investigation into a reported contaminant spill still remains ongoing. Emergency crews from across the area responded to a serious collision north of Bigger Wednesday afternoon that left one person airlifted to Saskatoon and another taken to local hospital. RCMP say the two-vehicle crash took place near the intersection of Highway 14 and Highway 4 before one of the vehicles continued into the Esso parking lot and struck the building. Stars Air Ambulance, local fire crews, EMS, and RCMP all attended the scene. Police say alcohol was not believed to be a factor. Volunteers have been hard at work preparing for this year's Kindersley Indoor Rodeo. The three-day event started last night at the West Central Event Center with bronc riding, bull riding, and more. Rodeo co-president Steve McIntyre says the event continues to grow thanks to strong community support.
3: Saturday night, I can let his hair down and enjoy the weekend, enjoy the work that has been put in. And, you know, back in the room there, in the back room, and look at each other and kind of have a little sit down and a little BS session and just be like, hey, you know, we did it again. We pulled it off again. So that's the most enjoyable thing is, like, we're a small committee, but it's like a family.
2: Saturday night will also feature a rodeo dance with multi-award-winning band Neon Smoke. Doors open at 5:30 each night with rodeo action starting at 7 o'clock sharp, and you can read this week's full story on the local rodeo at West Central Online. And before we go, Saskatchewan Tourism Week is shining a spotlight on the many attractions found across West Central Saskatchewan as communities welcome visitors for the summer season. From heritage museums and nature trails to prairie landmarks and local recreation spots, communities throughout the region are encouraging residents to rediscover the history, culture, and tourism opportunities right in their own backyard. Tourism officials say local travel continues to play an important role in supporting small communities and businesses across Saskatchewan. Stay connected, stream us anytime and anywhere by downloading the West Central Online app.
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2: Both the inaugural West Central Cup title and NHL Stanley Cup final matchup could be finalized tonight with Game 5 of the Eastern Conference Final going in Carolina. The Mainline Collision Canadiens are facing elimination, trailing the Mainline Chrysler Hurricanes 3-1 as they try to force the series back to Montreal. Standing in their way is a Hurricanes squad looking to book their first Stanley Cup final appearance since winning it all in 2006. A Mainline Chrysler Hurricanes win would also decide the first ever West Central Cup winner, with the Mainline Chrysler Golden Knights already waiting on the other side of the bracket. Game 1 of the Stanley Cup Final will go either June 2nd or June 4th, depending how things shake out. Staying with hockey, the Memorial Cup continues tonight in Kelowna with the tournament semifinal. The WHL champion Everett Silvertips take on the QMJHL champion Chicoutimi with a spot in Sunday's championship game against the OHL's Kitchener Rangers on the line. Everett won the first meeting between the two clubs 5-3 in the tournament opener last Saturday, the two teams meeting again with a trip to the finals at stake. Download the West Central Online app and press the play button to take us with you.
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2: The heat warning will continue today with possible stormy conditions once again.

0: Thundersley and central areas have a mix of sun and cloud today, a high of 33, joined by a southeast wind between 30 and 50, and the risk of a thunderstorm. Similar storm risk conditions are up around Unity and the north, where southeast wind gusts are also bringing local smoke into the region. And then looking south to Leader and southern areas, there's a high of 34 today with the same mix of sun and cloud, southeast gusts, and the risk of a storm. The Humidex is sitting at values above 35 today, with the UV index also in very high range. Tonight, the whole region can expect cloud cover and possible showers ending before morning, storm risk continuing with lows of 17. Tomorrow then sees the start of a rainy period with a high of 26 and a 60% chance of rain for central and north, the south seeing a wet high of 30. Expect northerly winds tomorrow coming in around 20 as a good chance of showers continues around the region at night with lows hitting near 15. Sunday then starts a period of rain around west central with a high of 21 central and north, 26 south, rain continuing at night around the whole region with lows just above 10. More wet weather is then expected on Monday with up to a 70% chance of rain in the forecast, highs around 20, rain continuing into the evening with a low of 12. Then Tuesday has a 40 to 60% chance of rain, highs in and around 20 before the clouds stay heavy overnight time, lows closer to 10. Stay ahead of the storm, stream us on demand, and download the West Central Online app today.
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0: 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Natural gas is up 1.16% to 3.323 per gigajoule. Western Canadian Select is up 22 cents to $76.55 a barrel. 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

a look at the markets. Canola, July, $768.50, up $1.20. November, $780.40, up $1.70. Spring wheat, Minneapolis, July, $6.72. Hard

450.50, down 5.25. Oats, July, 364.50, down 6.50. Soybeans, July, $1,193, down $1.50. Soybean meal, July, $332.90, down $1.20. Soybean oil, July, $77.85. Feeder cattle, August, $349.92. Live cattle, June, $248.52. Lean hogs, June, $96.10. The Canadian dollar is 72 cents, and crude oil, West Texas Intermediate, 88.92. For Golden West, I'm Glendalee Allen Vaughn.

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3: A heat warning remains in effect today as the region faces another warm and unsettled day with the risk of thunderstorms. Kindersley and central areas will see a mix of sun and cloud and a high of 33 today, alongside southeast winds of 30 to 50 kilometers an hour and a continued chance of thunderstorms. Similar conditions are expected around Unity and northern regions, where gusty southeast winds may also be bringing in patches of smoke. Southern areas near Leader are looking at a high of 34 today with comparable wind and also a thunderstorm risk. Humidex values are climbing above 35 today, while the UV index remains in the very high range. Tonight, cloud cover moves in across the region with showers possible into the overnight hours and a lingering storm risk, lows dropping to around 17. Tomorrow then brings the start of a wetter pattern with a 60% chance of rain across central and northern areas and highs near 26, while southern regions reach around 30. Northerly winds will develop at about 20 kilometers an hour, showers continuing into tomorrow night, lows sitting near 15. 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
5: A heat warning continues across the region today with warm temperatures and the risk of thunderstorms once again in the forecast. Kindersley and central areas will see a mix of sun and cloud with a high near 33 today, alongside southeast winds of 30 to 50 kilometers an hour and a chance of storms developing. Unity and northern areas are under similar conditions with gusty southeast winds and some smoke possible in the airflow. Southern regions near Leader expected to reach about 34 degrees with the same storm risk. Humidex values are sitting above 35 today across west central, and the UV index remains very high. Tonight, cloud cover will increase.

0: with showers possible into the overnight period alongside a continued risk of thunderstorms with lows around 17. Tomorrow, a wetter pattern of weather sets in with rain likely across central and northern areas with highs near 26, while the south reaches about a high of 30 with a 60% chance of rain. Expect northerly winds around 20 to move in across west central, showers continuing into the nighttime period with lows sitting near 15. 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
1: Coolville is having a townwide garage sale on June 6th from 10 to 2, plus a multifamily sale and barbecue at the Legion Hall. 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
2: I'm Terrence Vosh with your local news, streaming now through the West Central Online app. Rosetown and Kyle RCMP handled a wide range of calls between May 22nd and 28th, including multiple erratic driving complaints, a semi-rollover north of Fisk, and an ongoing fraud investigation connected to information provided by a U.S. police agency. Officers also issued 44 traffic-related charges during the week while responding to disturbing the peace complaints, mischief calls, and a reported tractor fire near Harris. Golfers at the Unity Golf Club are being told to keep an eye on their scorecard and the other on the trees after a reported cougar sighting near holes 7 and 8 earlier this week. Conservation officers have been notified, and you can check out the full article right now at West Central Online. A new motorcycle rally in Kindersley is hoping to give back to the community this weekend. The first ever Roar for More bike rally takes place Saturday, May 30th, with proceeds going towards a new gazebo in Baker Park. Organizer Daryl Fitterer says the event is built around community support.
3: The Roar for More bike rally on Saturday is a community-based rally. Whatever we make from the rally is always 100% going to go back to the community in one way or another. This year, what we're striving to do is we're trying to raise money for a gazebo so that we can get that done in Baker Park, a nice big gazebo.
2: The rally leaves from 112 Railway Avenue West at 12:30 Saturday afternoon and includes a supper, prizes, silent auction, and a 50-50 draw. Even non-riders can take part by purchasing a poker hand or making a donation. Nearly 160 young women explored careers in the skilled trades during Saskatchewan Polytechnic's Jill of All Trades event. Students from Kindersley Composite High School were among those taking part in hands-on workshops, covering everything from welding to electrical work. KCS student Grace Sylvester says the practical learning stood out.
4: Every station was pretty much hands-on. It was really cool to just like see the new things. One of the ones I went to was welding, and like I've never welded before, so it was pretty cool to like actually get to do it.
2: Meanwhile, fellow student Zoe Longmire says that the event helped challenge stereotypes surrounding women in trades.
5: I thought it was very empowering seeing all these women do these kinds of jobs. I was very surprised, honestly, how often women are in the trades. It's just they don't get as much representation.

0: reputation in these trades.
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3: The Saskatoon Berries are juiced up after opening the Western Canadian Baseball League season in dominant fashion Thursday night. The Berries earned a 13-3 win over the Weyburn Beavers, returning slugger Ethan Murdoch leading the offense with a home run and three RBI, while newcomer Nick Stinson added four hits and had three runs driven in himself. On the mound, the Berries bullpen combined for several strong innings, highlighted by six strikeouts over four scoreless from Adam Court. The Saskatoon franchise, now into its third year, will continue their season opening series against Weyburn tonight with a special game in Carnduff before returning home for games this weekend at 4 o'clock on Saturday and 1 o'clock on Sunday in Saskatoon. PBR Canada heads to Ontario this weekend for the Hamilton Classic, the fourth Cup Series event of the 2026 season. Etonia's Dakota Butter enters the weekend 8th place in the standings as he looks to snap a tough stretch and climb back into the title race. After Hamilton, the Ontario swing will continue next weekend in London before the tour moves to Ottawa later in June. And good luck to all of the athletes headed to West Central Track and Field Districts this weekend at the Gordie Howe Sports Complex in Saskatoon. Rain or shine, competitors will be doing their best to qualify for SHSAA Provincials coming up next weekend also in Saskatoon. And remember, West Central Online is your source for all the latest local sports, scores, and stories. I'm Cooper Douglas.
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1: Good afternoon, West Central Saskatchewan. Let's take a look at what's coming up in your regional forecast. For our northern regions, including Unity, Macklin, Wilkie, and Bigger, we're seeing a mix of sun and cloud today with a risk of a thunderstorm this afternoon and a possibility of seeing some local smoke. Winds are coming in from the southeast at 30 kilometers, gusting to 50, bringing highs of 33. Looking partly cloudy this evening with a 30% chance of showers and a risk of a thunderstorm, winds continue to gust to 50, becoming light later this evening with lows of 17. For our central regions, including Kindersley, Marengo, Brock, and Rosetown, we're also seeing a mix of sun and cloud today with a risk of a thunderstorm this afternoon. Winds are coming in from the southeast at 30 kilometers, gusting to 50 with highs of 33. Looking partly cloudy this evening and seeing a 30% chance of showers with a risk of a thunderstorm, winds should be sitting around 20 kilometers this evening, becoming light later on with lows of 17. And our southern regions, including Kyle, Elrose, Leader, Lancer, and Abbey, are seeing a mix of sun and cloud this afternoon with a risk of a thunderstorm later on. Winds are coming in from the southeast at 20 kilometers, gusting to 40, becoming light later this afternoon with highs of 34. Looking mainly cloudy this evening, and we should be seeing a few showers beginning this evening, ending before morning, with a risk of a thunderstorm late this evening and overnight, coming with lows of 16. I'm Terrence Vosh with your West Central Online weather.
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3: West Texas Intermediate is down $1.14 to $87.70 a barrel, and Brent crude is down $1.48 to $92.23 a barrel. Natural gas is up 1.16% to 3.323 per gigajoule. Western Canadian Select is up 22 cents to $76.55 a barrel. 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
5: Saskatchewan employers are creating jobs at a faster rate than the economy is generating people to fill those spots. That's the latest finding of the Job Vacancy Report from Stats Canada, which shows Saskatchewan was the only province in the country to post an increase in the number of jobs going unfilled in March. Nationally, the trend is still headed lower, but in this province, the number of vacancies rose by 1,700. That's an 11% increase over February, to a total of 16,500. That works out to 3.1% of the province's total workforce. That's the third highest job vacancy rate in the country, a bit behind BC and PEI. This also represents a change in direction for this particular metric. Saskatchewan had always been one of the higher job vacancy rate provinces, but the number was gradually diminishing as population growth produced more prospective workers to fill these positions. But now we have an increase suggesting population growth has fallen behind the pace employers are maintaining in terms of job creation. I'm Paul Martin.
0: Canada's organic industry was dealt a severe blow.

0: Hello, yesterday. The organic research plots at Agriculture and Agri-Food Canada's Swift Current Research and Development Centre were plowed under on Thursday. Earlier this year, Ottawa announced plans to shut down the facility's Organic and Regenerative Agriculture Program. Deb Tuchel, Executive Director of SASC Organics, says the work happened even though a federal committee has recommended preserving the program.
1: The committee further emphasized the importance of preserving unique research programs and ensuring continuity for long-term research assets. But as you say, despite this, we've learned that the Organic and Regenerative Research Program's organic plots have been cultivated and are being prepared to be seeded over.
0: She notes that cultivating the land now makes it impossible to complete any long-term research that was already underway.
1: This decision comes before a formal response has been given by the minister to the Agri Standing Committee report, and any further actions on this land will make it impossible to complete the research that was already underway, you know, including just soil testing to wrap up projects that were underway and funded by, funders.
0: Plowing under the organic research plots is drawing sharp criticism. Conservative Shadow Minister for Agriculture and Agri-Food Canada, John Barlow, says the move comes after a House of Commons Ag Committee report released earlier this month calls to reverse the federal decision to close a number of research centers and satellite farms, as well as a recommendation to keep the organic program in Swift Current.
2: The timing seems very odd, and I would hope this is just a coincidence, but, you know, the day after we had a press conference in Ottawa asking the government to reassess this decision, the organics growers were part of that announcement. 24 hours later, they start plowing up those plots on Swift Current. That really is a slap in the face, I believe, to the research and this industry.
0: He says the plowing under of the organic plots undermines efforts to save organic research. Barlow says the decision destroys years of research.
2: Once these are plowed up and replanted or reseeded with something else, they are lost, and that 10 years of research and library of information that has been collected there will be lost. And certainly the plea from the organics sector and the Organic Growers Association was to, at the very least, let them proceed with the research that's ongoing there now.
0: He notes the move will have long-term consequences for Canada's growing organic industry.
2: The plea from the organics program and Ms. Fernandez was, please let us finish what we're doing there. You know, don't destroy the research and work that we've done to this far and literally throw it in the trash. And that appears to be what's happened, is even though they may have not sprayed pesticides or seeded anything there, plowing up those plots has devastating impact.
0: Barlow says he has contacted the federal agriculture minister, urging the government to stop the work before it's too late. Agriculture and Agri-Food Canada's Media Relations Department responding to our request on what is happening with the organic plots. They note that the organic plots at Swift Current are being prepared using routine organic methods and have not been reseeded. AAFC will continue to deliver integrated science through the organic cluster and other mechanisms to strengthen the productivity, sustainability, and competitiveness of Canada's organic sector. They note that research projects supporting the organic sector are ongoing at several AAFC research and development centers across the country. The news comes just days before Canada's Organic Trade Association is set to release its 2026 report on the growth and expansion of the industry. The 2025 report had estimated that Canada's organic industry was valued at $11.8 billion, up 31% from 2023. For Golden West, I'm Glendalee Allen-Vossler.
3: 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Google Trends shows that searches for the keywords Alberta separatism have been rising lately. Find out what this could mean right after this. Welcome back to Market Watch. 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With the increase of Alberta separatism stories hitting the news, could this drive the direction of the Canadian dollar? Key commodities like crude oil, natural gas, lumber, canola, and wheat have historically had a major influence on the Canadian dollar compared to the U.S. dollar. So too has the differential between Bank of Canada and U.S. Federal Reserve interest rates. But sometimes it's outsized sentiment flows that push a currency one way or another. So when global investors from major international financial centers like London, Switzerland, Japan, and New York hear about potential economic risk, political uncertainty, and social instability in Canada, they may decide to move capital elsewhere. Bottom line, a currency is the global barometer for a country. Depending on how this process goes and how investors react, perhaps we are seeing some of the beginning effects of what a potential Alberta separation could mean for our currency. For currency risk management and trading strategies, please connect with me at daviderwin.com or 204-918-2734. Once again, I'm David Derwin with Ventum Financial, a member of the Canadian Investor Protection Fund. 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
2: Good evening, neighbor. I'll see you down at Skyline Convenience. It's movie night out here on the farm, but the missus says there's no popcorn, so I'm scooting to Skyline Convenience to pick up some treats. She wants some Dr. Pepper and licorice whips. The kids want pizza and potato chips. Me, I gotta have some chocolate, so I pick up a Snickers, because it's my fave. Skyline Convenience has the snacks you crave for movie night, game night, and poker games. And always a great cup of coffee. Skyline Convenience in Looseland.
3: Stormy weather in Alberta will grab all of the headlines across the Canadian prairies this weekend and early next week, but Saskatchewan's going to have its share of variety in weather for the next several days as well. I'm meteorologist Drew Lerner for the Golden West Radio Network. We're going to have a little rain, some sunshine, we're going to have some more wind. We're also going to have some heat that will give way to more seasonable temperatures over the course of the next 5 days. So it's going to be a complicated forecast today. If you're in the south central part of the province, that would include areas from Regina over towards Moose Jaw and southward to Gravelburg, the Cornac area, and perhaps Weyburn. That particular area is probably going to see the least amount of rainfall. Now, it may not be completely dry, but there's not going to be a lot of rainfall in that region. In contrast, the greatest precipitation will be out in the west central part of the province, and this will occur during the latter part of the weekend and into the first part of next week. And in those areas, we'll probably see rain totals of 1.5 to 1.5 inches. There could be something a little bit greater in a few spots. This will be mostly Lake Diefenbaker to the west into Alberta, and it will occur as far to the north as the Cold Lake, Meadow Lake area, and down to the south through the Leader and Stewart Valley areas, maybe catching Maple Creek and areas northwest of Swift Current. So a lot of that region will see stormy weather evolve, and we'll probably see a little bit of that occurring in a few waves, the first of which could occur a little later today. We will look for the precipitation to be more significant Saturday in that region, and then Sunday and probably on Monday there'll be a chance for additional moisture. So those areas could end up rather wet by the time we finish out the first part of next week. In the meantime, the northeast part of the province will be very warm to hot for yet another day and two, probably. We'll look for that to result in temperatures getting in the upper 20s into the lower 30s again. Today will be the hottest day. I do expect temperatures in the lower 30s in the northeast. In fact, a fair amount of the east part of the province will see temperatures quite warm yet today. And then we'll look for the conditions to start to cool down over the course of the following several days. High temperatures during midweek next week will be back into the 20s and may have a couple of spots in the west central and northwestern areas that could slip into some upper teens during the rainier days late this weekend into early next week. Our nighttime temperatures will stay in the double digits, though, for the most part. Rainfall in all other areas that I did not mention will run 4 to 15 millimeters or 15 hundredths to 6 tenths of an inch, but there will be a potential for a spot or two to get an inch or so. That will occur in east central through the north central part of the province. For the Golden West Radio Network, I'm meteorologist Drew Lerner.
4: Hartman Livestock Market Report. It's Brett Jensen reporting from the Swift Current Yards. 375 head on offer this Tuesday, and here's how it went. Good cows trading from 250 to 265. The medium cows, $1.70 up to 250. The good bulls are trading up to 305 a pound. The heiferettes are trading from 325 to 375. Good open heifers trading up to 445. per pound. 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
1: Good afternoon, West Central Saskatchewan. Here's what's coming up in your three-day forecast. Today we're seeing a mix of sun and cloud across West Central, coming with a risk of a thunderstorm this afternoon. Winds are gusting up to 50 kilometers across the region, coming with highs of 34. We're seeing more clouds coming in this evening with a 30% chance of showers, with winds sitting around 30 kilometers, bringing lows of 16. Tomorrow starting mainly cloudy in the south and mainly sunny in the north, though we're seeing increasing cloudiness throughout the morning. The region is looking at a 60% chance of showers tomorrow afternoon, and we're seeing highs around 30. Staying cloudy with a 60% chance of showers tomorrow evening with lows of 15. Sunday is looking to be a full day of clouds, with the north seeing a 60% chance of showers, while the central and southern region should expect a full day of showers, coming with highs of 26 and lows of 14. I'm Terrence Vosch with your West Central Online weather.
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1: The Royal Canadian Legion presents a D-Day community supper at the Eston Legion Hall on Saturday, June 6th. Remember, celebrate, and come together as a community. 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And if you have an event or a fundraiser to share for your community, you can post it for free on the West Central Online Events page.
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2: 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A possible cougar sighting near the Unity Golf Club has golfers scanning for more than just their ball this week. The animal was reportedly spotted near the bush between holes 7 and 8 on Monday. Club officials are urging golfers to stay alert, and while you're at it, check out the full article at West Central Online. Erratic driving complaints kept Rosetown and Kyle RCMP busy throughout the past week, with incidents reported near Fisk, Elrose, Zealandia, and along Highway 7 west of Rosetown. Police also responded to a semi-rollover north of Fisk, investigated a possible fraud case, and laid charges following a disturbing the peace complaint in Rosetown. In total, officers issued 44 traffic-related charges during the reporting period. The first Roar for More bike rally will see participants travel about 300 kilometers on Saturday, all while raising money for a gazebo project in Baker Park. Organizer Daryl Fitterer says that the event is open to everyone.
3: So if anybody's willing to donate or something, they could come down, you know, do a donation, buy a hand, even if they don't ride, at 112 Railway Avenue West, Saturday afternoon. It's all going for a good cause. If any other groups in town or club or businesses want to donate, it would be much appreciated.
2: The event also features a supper, community prizes, T-shirts for sale, and a silent auction. Organizers hope the rally becomes an annual event. Students from the Kindersley Composite High School say Saskatchewan Polytechnic's Jill of All Trades event opened their eyes.

0: to new career possibilities. The event brought nearly 160 young women together to explore skilled trades and technology careers through interactive workshops and mentorship opportunities. KCS student Tegan Chester says the experience highlighted career paths students don't always hear about in school.
1: You ask teachers about a lot of things, and a lot of times they're talking about usually university programs and all of that, so it's nice to see the other side of the workforce.
0: Fellow student Grace Sylvester says the supportive atmosphere also made a strong impression.
2: Everyone was so nice there and everyone was so empowering, and they just were happy to like see everyone there. And I would recommend it because we got there and it was amazing, actually.
3: Really fun.
0: Organizers say the event is designed to encourage more young women to consider careers in the skilled trades. News on the go. 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I'm Terrence Vosh.
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5: The PBR Canada Cup Series returns this weekend with the Hamilton Classic in Ontario. Etonia's own PBR superstar Dakota Butter heads into the event sitting 8th place in the national standings, looking to rebound after a difficult stretch on the recent tour. Hamilton marks the first of three straight Ontario events for the PBR Canada Cup Series circuit as the summer season begins to heat up. Opening day was a sweet one for the Saskatoon Berries Thursday night as they crushed the Weyburn Beavers 13-3 to begin the Western Canadian Baseball League season. The Berries lineup came alive with big hits from Ethan Murdoch and Nick Stinson, combining for 7 hits and 6 RBI, while Saskatoon's pitching held Weyburn's offense in check after the early innings, combining 5 arms to seal the 10-run victory. The Berries and Beavers meet again tonight for a special game in Carnduff before the Berries return home for weekend games at Carnes Field, hosting the Beavers Saturday at 4 o'clock and Sunday at 1 o'clock. The Berries also home next Thursday against Moose Jaw. And best of luck to all of the athletes heading to West Central Track and Field Districts this weekend at the Gordie Howe Sports Complex in Saskatoon. Rain or shine, competitors will be aiming to secure their spots at SHSAA Provincials set for next weekend, also in Saskatoon. And remember, West Central Online is your source for all the latest local sports, scores, and stories. I'm Cooper Douglas.
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0: Good afternoon, West Central Saskatchewan. Let's take a look at what's coming up in your regional forecast. For our northern regions, including Unity, Macklin, Wilkie, and Bigger, we're seeing a mix of sun and cloud today with a risk of a thunderstorm this afternoon and a possibility of seeing some local smoke. Winds are coming in from the southeast at 30 kilometers, gusting to 50, bringing highs of 33. Looking partly cloudy this evening with a 30% chance of showers and a risk of a thunderstorm, winds continue to gust to 50, becoming light later this evening with lows of 17. For our central regions, including Kindersley, Marengo, Brock, and Rosetown, we're also seeing a mix of sun and cloud today with a risk of a thunderstorm this afternoon. Winds are coming in from the southeast at 30 kilometers, gusting to 50 with highs of 33. Looking partly cloudy this evening and seeing a 30% chance of showers with a risk of a thunderstorm, winds should be sitting around 20 kilometers this evening, becoming light later on with lows of 17. And our southern regions, including Kyle, Elrose, Leader, Lancer, and Abbey, are seeing a mix of sun and cloud this afternoon with a risk of a thunderstorm later on. Winds are coming in from the southeast at 20 kilometers, gusting to 40, becoming light later this afternoon with highs of 34. Looking mainly cloudy this evening, and we should be seeing a few showers beginning this evening, ending before morning, with a risk of a thunderstorm late this evening and overnight, coming with lows of 16. I'm Terrence Vosh with your West Central Online weather.
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0: Blue Jays baseball is more than a game. It's Canada's team. And CJYM 1330 is here with every pitch, stolen base, and home run.
1: Guerrero with a fly ball to right. He's hit it well. 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
1: Got him! Jeff Hoffman strikes out Cody Bellinger, and the Blue Jays have done it.
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7: Good afternoon, West Central Saskatchewan. 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

0: Today we're seeing a mix of sun and cloud across West Central, coming with a risk of a thunderstorm this afternoon. Winds are gusting up to 50 kilometers across the region, coming with highs of 34. We're seeing more clouds coming in this evening with a 30% chance of showers, with winds sitting around 30 kilometers, bringing lows of 16. Tomorrow's starting mainly cloudy in the south and mainly sunny in the north, though we're seeing increasing cloudiness throughout the morning. The region is looking at a 60% chance of showers tomorrow afternoon, and we're seeing highs around 30. Staying cloudy with a 60% chance of showers tomorrow evening with lows of 15. Sunday is looking to be a full day of clouds, with the north seeing a 60% chance of showers, while the central and southern region should expect a full day of showers, coming with highs of 26 and lows of 14. I'm Terrence Vosch with your West Central Online weather.
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9: Good afternoon, West Central Saskatchewan. Here's what's coming up in your three-day forecast. Today, we're seeing a mix of sun and cloud across West Central, coming with a risk of a thunderstorm this afternoon. Winds are gusting up to 50 kilometers across the region, coming with highs of 34. We're seeing more clouds coming in this evening with a 30% chance of showers, with winds sitting around 30 kilometers, bringing lows of 16. Tomorrow starting mainly cloudy in the south and mainly sunny in the north, though we're seeing increasing cloudiness throughout the morning. The region is looking at a 60% chance of showers tomorrow afternoon, and we're seeing highs around 30. Staying cloudy with a 60% chance of showers tomorrow evening with lows of 15. Sunday is looking to be a full day of clouds, with the north seeing a 60% chance of showers, while the central and southern region should expect a full day of showers, coming with highs of 26 and lows of 14. I'm Terrence Vosh with your West Central Online weather.
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1: The town of Wilkie is having a parade on June 12th at 7 p.m. If you'd like to register, call Lori at the town of Wilkie at 306-843-2692. 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
2: I'm Terrence Vosh with your local news, streaming now through the West Central Online app. Rosetown and Kyle RCMP handled a wide range of calls between May 22nd and 28th, including multiple erratic driving complaints, a semi-rollover north of Fisk, and an ongoing fraud investigation connected to information provided by a U.S. police agency. Officers also issued 44 traffic-related charges during the week while responding to disturbing the peace complaints, mischief calls, and a reported tractor fire near Harris. Golfers at the Unity Golf Club are being told to keep an eye on their scorecard and the other on the trees after a reported cougar sighting near holes 7 and 8 earlier this week. Conservation officers have been notified, and you can check out the full article right now at West Central Online. A new motorcycle rally in Kindersley is hoping to give back to the community this weekend. The first ever Roar for More bike rally takes place Saturday, May 30th, with proceeds going towards a new gazebo in Baker Park. Organizer Daryl Fitterer says the event is built around community support.
3: The Roar for More bike rally on Saturday is a community-based rally. Whatever we make from the rally is always 100% going to go back to the community in one way or another. This year, what we're striving to do is we're trying to raise money for a gazebo so that we can get that done in Baker Park, a nice big gazebo.
2: The rally leaves from 112 Railway Avenue West at 12:30 Saturday afternoon and includes a supper, prizes, silent auction, and a 50-50 draw. Even non-riders can take part by purchasing a poker hand or making a donation. Nearly 160 young women explored careers in the skilled trades during Saskatchewan Polytechnic's Jill of All Trades event. Students from Kindersley Composite High School were among those taking part in hands-on workshops, covering everything from welding to electrical work. KCS student Grace Sylvester says the practical learning stood out.
4: 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It was really cool to just, like, see the new things. One of the ones I went to was welding, and, like, I've never welded before, so it was pretty cool to, like, actually get to do it.
2: Meanwhile, fellow student Zoe Longmire says that the event helped challenge stereotypes surrounding women in trades.
5: I thought it was very empowering seeing all these women do these kinds of jobs. I was very surprised, honestly, how often women are in the trades. It's just they don't get as much representation in these trades.
2: The annual event was hosted by Women in Trades and Technology in Saskatoon. 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
6: The Saskatoon Berries are juiced up after opening the Western Canadian Baseball League season in dominant fashion Thursday night. The Berries earned a 13-3 win over the Weyburn Beavers, returning slugger Ethan Murdoch leading the offense with a home run and three RBI, while newcomer Nick Stinson added four hits and had three runs driven in himself. On the mound, the Berries bullpen combined for several strong innings, highlighted by six strikeouts over four scoreless from Adam Court. The Saskatoon franchise, now into its third year, will continue their season opening series against Weyburn tonight with a special game in Carnduff before returning home for games this weekend at 4 o'clock on Saturday and 1 o'clock on Sunday in Saskatoon. PBR Canada heads to Ontario this weekend for the Hamilton Classic, the fourth Cup Series event of the 2026 season. Etonia's Dakota Butter enters the weekend 8th place in the standings as he looks to snap a tough stretch and climb back into the title race. After Hamilton, the Ontario swing will continue next weekend in London before the tour moves to Ottawa later in June. And good luck to all of the athletes headed to West Central Track and Field Districts this weekend at the Gordie Howe Sports Complex in Saskatoon. Rain or shine, competitors will be doing their best to qualify for SHSAA Provincials coming up next weekend also in Saskatoon. And remember, West Central Online is your source for all the latest local sports, scores, and stories. I'm Cooper Douglas.
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0: take a look at what's coming up in your regional forecast. For our northern regions, including Unity, Macklin, Wilkie, and Bigger, we're seeing a mix of sun and cloud today with a risk of a thunderstorm this afternoon and a possibility of seeing some local smoke. Winds are coming in from the southeast at 30 kilometers, gusting to 50, bringing highs of 33. Looking partly cloudy this evening with a 30% chance of showers and a risk of a thunderstorm, winds continue to gust to 50, becoming light later this evening with lows of 17. For our central regions, including Kindersley, Marengo, Brock, and Rosetown, we're also seeing a mix of sun and cloud today with a risk of a thunderstorm this afternoon. Winds are coming in from the southeast at 30 kilometers, gusting to 50 with highs of 33. Looking partly cloudy this evening and seeing a 30% chance of showers with a risk of a thunderstorm, winds should be sitting around 20 kilometers this evening, becoming light later on with lows of 17. And our southern regions, including Kyle, Elrose, Leader, Lancer, and Abbey, are seeing a mix of sun and cloud this afternoon with a risk of a thunderstorm later on. Winds are coming in from the southeast at 20 kilometers, gusting to 40, becoming light later this afternoon with highs of 34. Looking mainly cloudy this evening, and we should be seeing a few showers beginning this evening, ending before morning, with a risk of a thunderstorm late this evening and overnight, coming with lows of 16. I'm Terrence Vosch with your West Central Online weather.
1: The Conservative Shadow Minister for Agriculture and Agri-Food Canada, John Barlow, weighing in on the news that the organic plots at AASC Swift Current have been plowed under a program that Ottawa had announced earlier would be shut down. Barlow says research that was already underway has now been lost and could have long-term consequences.
2: The plea from the organics program and Ms. Fernandez was, please let us finish what we're doing there. You know, don't destroy the research and work that we've done to this far and literally throw it in the trash. And that appears to be what's happened.
1: Agriculture and Agri-Food Canada telling us that the organic plots are being prepared using routine organic methods and have not been seeded, and that organic research projects are ongoing at other facilities. For Golden West, I'm Glendalee Allen Vossler.
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6: Good afternoon, West Central Saskatchewan. Here's what's coming up in your three-day forecast. Today we're seeing a mix of sun and cloud across West Central, coming with a risk of a thunderstorm this afternoon. Winds are gusting up to 50 kilometers across the region, coming with highs of 34. We're seeing more clouds coming in this evening with a 30% chance of showers, with winds sitting around 30 kilometers, bringing lows of 16. Tomorrow's starting mainly cloudy in the south and mainly sunny in the north, though we're seeing increasing cloudiness throughout the morning. The region is looking at a 60% chance of showers tomorrow afternoon, and we're seeing highs around 30. Staying cloudy with a 60% chance of showers tomorrow evening with lows of 15. Sunday is looking to be a full day of clouds, with the north seeing a 60% chance of showers, while the central and southern region should expect a full day of showers, coming with highs of 26 and lows of 14. I'm Terrence Vosch with your West Central Online weather.
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11: Good afternoon, West Central Saskatchewan. Here's what's coming up in your three-day forecast. Today, we're seeing a mix of sun and cloud across West Central, coming with a risk of a thunderstorm this afternoon. Winds are gusting up to 50 kilometers across the region, coming with highs of 34. We're seeing more clouds

0: coming in this evening with a 30% chance of showers, with winds sitting around 30 kilometers, bringing lows of 16. Tomorrow starting mainly cloudy in the south and mainly sunny in the north, though we're seeing increasing cloudiness throughout the morning. The region is looking at a 60% chance of showers tomorrow afternoon, and we're seeing highs around 30. Staying cloudy with a 60% chance of showers tomorrow evening with lows of 15. Sunday is looking to be a full day of clouds, with the north seeing a 60% chance of showers, while the central and southern region should expect a full day of showers, coming with highs of 26 and lows of 14. I'm Terrence Vosch with your West Central Online weather.
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2: 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A possible cougar sighting near the Unity Golf Club has golfers scanning for more than just their ball this week. The animal was reportedly spotted near the bush between holes 7 and 8 on Monday. Club officials are urging golfers to stay alert, and while you're at it, check out the full article at West Central Online. Erratic driving complaints kept Rosetown and Kyle RCMP busy throughout the past week, with incidents reported near Fisk, Elrose, Zealandia, and along Highway 7 west of Rosetown. Police also responded to a semi-rollover north of Fisk, investigated a possible fraud case, and laid charges following a disturbing the peace complaint in Rosetown. In total, officers issued 44 traffic-related charges during the reporting period. The first Roar for More bike rally will see participants travel about 300 kilometers on Saturday, all while raising money for a gazebo project in Baker Park. Organizer Daryl Fitterer says that the event is open to everyone.
3: So if anybody's willing to donate or something, they could come down, you know, do a donation, buy a hand, even if they don't ride, at 112 Railway Avenue West, Saturday afternoon. It's all going for a good cause. If any other groups in town or club or businesses want to donate, it would be much appreciated.
2: The event also features a supper, community prizes, t-shirts for sale, and a silent auction. Organizers hope the rally becomes an annual event. Students from the Kindersley Composite High School say Saskatchewan Polytechnic's Jill of All Trades event opened their eyes to new career possibilities. The event brought nearly 160 young women together to explore skilled trades and technology careers through interactive workshops and mentorship opportunities. KCS student Tegan Chester says the experience highlighted career paths students don't always hear about in school.
4: You ask teachers about a lot of things, and a lot of times they're talking about usually university programs and all of that, so it's nice to see the other side of the workforce.
2: Fellow student Grace Sylvester says the supportive atmosphere also made a strong impression.
5: Everyone was so nice there, and everyone was so empowering, and they just were happy to like see everyone there. And I would recommend it because we got there and it was amazing, actually.
6: Really fun.
2: Organizers say the event is designed to encourage more young women to consider careers in the skilled trades. News on the go. Download our West

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2: The PBR Canada Cup Series returns this weekend with the Hamilton Classic in Ontario. Etonia's own PBR superstar Dakota Butter heads into the event sitting 8th place in the national standings, looking to rebound after a difficult stretch on the recent tour. Hamilton marks the first of 3 straight Ontario events for the PBR Canada Cup Series circuit as the summer season begins to heat up. Opening day was a sweet one for the Saskatoon Berries Thursday night as they crushed the Weyburn Beavers 13-3 to begin the Western Canadian Baseball League season. The Berries lineup came alive with big hits from Ethan Murdoch and Nick Stinson, combining for 7 hits and 6 RBI, while Saskatoon's pitching held Weyburn's offense in check after the early innings, combining 5 arms to seal the 10-run victory. The Berries and Beavers meet again tonight for a special game in Carnduff before the Berries return home for weekend games at Carnes Field, hosting the Beavers Saturday at 4 o'clock and Sunday at 1 o'clock. The Berries also home next Thursday against Moose Jaw. And best of luck to all of the athletes heading to West Central Track and Field Districts this weekend at the Gordie Howe Sports Complex in Saskatoon. Rain or shine, competitors will be aiming to secure their spots at SHSAA Provincials set for next weekend, also in Saskatoon. And remember, West Central Online is your source for all the latest local sports, scores, and stories. I'm Cooper Douglas.
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0: Good afternoon, West Central Saskatchewan. Let's take a look at what's coming up in your regional forecast. For our northern regions, including Unity, Macklin, Wilkie, and Bigger, we're seeing a mix of sun and cloud today with a risk of a thunderstorm this afternoon and a possibility of seeing some local smoke. Winds are coming in from the southeast at 30 kilometers, gusting to 50, bringing highs of 33. Looking partly cloudy this evening with a 30% chance of showers and a risk of a thunderstorm. Winds continue to gust to 50, becoming light later this evening with lows of 17. For our central regions, including Kindersley, Marengo, Brock, and Rosetown, we're also seeing a mix of sun and cloud today with a risk of a thunderstorm this afternoon. Winds are coming in from the southeast at 30 kilometers, gusting to 50 with highs of 33. Looking partly cloudy this evening and seeing a 30% chance of showers with a risk of a thunderstorm, winds should be sitting around 20 kilometers this evening, becoming light later on with lows of 17. And our southern regions, including Kyle, Elrose, Leader, Lancer, and Abbey, are seeing a mix of sun and cloud this afternoon with a risk of a thunderstorm later on. Winds are coming in from the southeast at 20 kilometers, gusting to 40, becoming light later this afternoon with highs of 34. Looking mainly cloudy this evening, and we should be seeing a few showers beginning this evening, ending before morning, with a risk of a thunderstorm late this evening and overnight, coming with lows of 16. I'm Terrence Vosh with your West Central Online weather.
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3: Taking a look at the markets, canola, July, $768.50, up $1.20. November, $780.40. Up $1.70. Spring wheat, Minneapolis, July, $6.72. Hard red winter wheat, July, $257. Wheat, July, $621, down $3. Corn, May, $450.50, down $5.25. Oats, July, $364.50. Down $6.50. Soybeans, July, $1,193, down $1.50. Soybean meal, July, $332.90, down $1.20. Soybean oil, July, $77.85. Feeder cattle, August, $349.92. Live cattle, June, $248.52. Lean hogs, June, $96.10. The Canadian dollar is 72 cents, and crude oil, West Texas Intermediate, 88.92. For Golden West, I'm Glendale Allen Vossler.
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0: One of the biggest songs of 1983, a worldwide hit for Matthew Wilder. It's Break My Stride. Saskatchewan's best music on the Friday drive home, the eve of the weekend. And think about it. 2 weeks ago, we had snow on the ground, and now we've got record-breaking heat. If you don't like the weather in Saskatchewan, you just have to wait a little while, and it's guaranteed to change for you. The forecast for the weekend ahead coming up in a moment. The Stampeders on the way, Irene Cara, and a 60s memory from the Box Tops, too. Hey, tonight, use whatever cliche you want for the Montreal Canadiens. Backs against the wall, now or never, there's no tomorrow, whatever else. Game 5 of the Stanley Cup Eastern Conference Final tonight, and the Habs have to win. Down 3-1 to Carolina. Carolina's played 12 games in the playoffs so far this year. They've won 11 of them. So they're obviously heavily favored going into the game tonight. Face-off is 6 p.m.
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8: Good afternoon, West Central Saskatchewan. Here's what's coming up in your three-day forecast. Today, we're seeing a mix of sun and cloud across West Central, coming with a risk of a thunderstorm this afternoon. Winds are gusting up to 50 kilometers across the region, coming with highs of 34. We're seeing more clouds coming in this evening with a 30% chance of showers, with winds sitting around 30 kilometers, bringing lows of 16. Tomorrow's starting mainly cloudy in the south and mainly sunny in the north, though we're seeing increasing cloudiness throughout the morning. The region is looking at a 60% chance of showers tomorrow afternoon, and we're seeing highs around 30. Staying cloudy with a 60% chance of showers tomorrow evening with lows of 15. Sunday is looking to be a full day of clouds, with the north seeing a 60% chance of showers, while the central and southern region should expect a full day of showers, coming with highs of 26 and lows of 14. I'm Terrence Vosch with your West Central Online weather.
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0: Your music, your memories, heading for the weekend with the Bare Naked Ladies. I'm Barry Weiss. Spring seeding around Saskatchewan continues this afternoon, and we've got some ground to make up because we're well behind the five-year average. Right now, we're at about 52% in the ground, whereas normally we'd be at around 74%. The areas really struggling are the northeast and east-central areas. Your seeding forecast for the weekend ahead coming up in a moment, and more great memories, too, with the Rembrandts from the TV show Friends in a few minutes, and the Canadian band Foot in Cold Water after these.
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7: Good afternoon, West Central Saskatchewan. Here's what's coming up in your three-day forecast. Today, we're seeing a mix of sun and cloud across West Central, coming with a risk of a thunderstorm this afternoon. Winds are gusting up to 50 kilometers across the region, coming with highs of 34. We're seeing more clouds coming in this evening with a 30% chance of showers, with winds sitting around 30 kilometers, bringing lows of 16. Tomorrow starting mainly cloudy in the south and mainly sunny in the north, though we're seeing increasing cloudiness throughout the morning. The region is looking at a 60% chance of showers tomorrow afternoon, and we're seeing highs around 30. Staying cloudy with a 60% chance of showers tomorrow evening with lows of 15. Sunday is looking to be a full day of clouds, with the north seeing a 60% chance of showers, while the central and southern region should expect a full day of showers, coming with highs of 26 and lows of 14. I'm Terrence Vosh with your West Central Online weather.
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2: I'm Terrence Savosh with your local news, streaming now through the West Central Online app. Rosetown and Kyle RCMP handled a wide range of calls between May 22nd and 28th, including multiple erratic driving complaints, a semi-rollover north of Fisk, and an ongoing fraud investigation connected to information provided by a U.S. police agency. Officers also issued 44 traffic-related charges during the week while responding to disturbing the peace complaints, mischief calls, and a reported tractor fire near Harris. Golfers at the Unity Golf Club are being told to keep an eye on their scorecard and the other on the trees after a reported cougar sighting near holes 7 and 8 earlier this week. Conservation officers have been notified, and you can check out the full article right now at West Central Online. A new motorcycle rally in Kindersley is hoping to give back to the community this weekend. The first ever Roar for More bike rally takes place Saturday, May 30th, with proceeds going towards a new gazebo in Baker Park. Organizer Daryl Fitterer says the event is built around community support.
3: The Roar for More bike rally on Saturday is a community-based rally. Whatever we make from the rally is always 100% going to go back to the community in one way or another. This year, what we're striving to do is we're trying to raise money for a gazebo so that we can get that done in Baker Park, a nice big gazebo.
2: The rally leaves from 112 Railway Avenue West at 12:30 Saturday afternoon and includes a supper, prizes, silent auction, and a 50-50 draw. Even non-riders can take part by purchasing a poker hand or making a donation. Nearly 160 young women explored careers in the skilled trades during Saskatchewan Polytechnic's Jill of All Trades event. Students from Kindersley

0: us at high school were among those taking part in hands-on workshops, covering everything from welding to electrical work. KCS student Grace Sylvester says the practical learning stood out.
1: Every station was pretty much hands-on. It was really cool to just like see the new things. One of the ones I went to was welding, and like I've never welded before, so it was pretty cool to like actually get to do it.
0: Meanwhile, fellow student Zoe Longmire says that the event helped challenge stereotypes surrounding women in trades.
2: I thought it was very empowering seeing all these women do these kinds of jobs. I was very surprised, honestly, how often women are in the trades. It's just they don't get as much representation in these trades.
0: The annual event was hosted by Women in Trades and Technology in Saskatoon. 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
4: The Saskatoon Berries are juiced up after opening the Western Canadian Baseball League season in dominant fashion Thursday night. The Berries earned a 13-3 win over the Weyburn Beavers, returning slugger Ethan Murdoch leading the offense with a home run and three RBI, while newcomer Nick Stinson added four hits and had three runs driven in himself. On the mound, the Berries bullpen combined for several strong innings, highlighted by six strikeouts over four scoreless from Adam Court. The Saskatoon franchise, now into its third year, will continue their season opening series against Weyburn tonight with a special game in Carnduff before returning home for games this weekend at 4 o'clock on Saturday and 1 o'clock on Sunday in Saskatoon. PBR Canada heads to Ontario this weekend for the Hamilton Classic, the fourth Cup Series event of the 2026 season. Etonia's Dakota Butter enters the weekend 8th place in the standings as he looks to snap a tough stretch and climb back into the title race. After Hamilton, the Ontario swing will continue next weekend in London before the tour moves to Ottawa later in June. And good luck to all of the athletes headed to West Central Track and Field Districts this weekend at the Gordie Howe Sports Complex in Saskatoon. Rain or shine, competitors will be doing their best to qualify for SHSAA Provincials coming up next weekend, also in Saskatoon. And remember, West Central Online is your source for all the latest local sports, scores, and stories. I'm Cooper Douglas. Cooper Douglas here, and it's time for the OSY Rentals Ball Report. We're joined this week by Unity Minor Ball Committee member, coach of the 18U Cardinals, but more importantly for this conversation, committee member for the Cardinal Diamond Revitalization Project. Welcome on, Dan. For those who don't know, what exactly been's going on behind the Unity Community Center? You ripped up the ground, you turned the diamond, and that's just kind of the start.
5: Yeah, Cooper, the old diamond was really good to us, but we had to put it out to pasture. It was time. The backstop was sagging. The fence was falling apart. The outfield was hazardous. She gave us 60 years. What happened was we've talked for years about how we were going to start this project to get a new ball diamond or upgrade that one. And the Northwest Terminal had some land turned over to them, and there was some pasture land. And they asked if I'd be interested in it, and I said, I have a project in mind. I phoned Regan Rue, who was the minor ball president at the time and also the president of Baseball SAS, and told him the opportunity. And within, it seemed like 25 minutes, we had ourselves a committee with Corey Wildeman, who is running the senior Cardinals right now, my wife Lisa, who's a Parks and Rec person in Unity, Ward Snell, who's a super volunteer, super ball fan, and then we grabbed Nathan Kuhn, a former Cardinal, who does have kids in the program, and he's a farmer, so we need someone to help us farm the land. And our project turned from improving the old diamond to let's go big and let's do this right. We have one crack at this, let's go get it. So we decided to completely rebuild, redesign, let's make it something that the whole area can be proud of, something Unity can be proud of, something we like to the kids drive by and can't wait to play on it, something that pays homage to the great Cardinal past and the great Cardinal future. I've had the fortunate, opportunities to go to Nationals on a few occasions, both as a coach and as watching my sons play. And everywhere you go, I was in Red Deer, I was in Manitoba, people always ask about the old Cardinal Diamond, the old Cardinals from back and before my time, obviously, but, and it's just such a sense of pride about that. Here at Nationals in Regina,

0: a former Unity resident showed up at the ballpark wearing his Unity Cardinal stuff. He's just so proud that the starting pitcher and the catcher were Unity Cardinals for Team Saskatchewan. So that's kind of like, we're trying to pay homage to that. So we had one kick at the Cat. We decided we're going to do this right. We want to build a diamond that's capable of hosting Westerns, you know, Nationals. We do have Kindersley with the Great Diamond. We have North Alpha with the Great Diamond. So if the opportunity ever comes up, we could co-host a national event, you know, maybe who knows what we have. We were asked once in Manitoba if we would be interested in hosting Westerns, and that was just when we started the program, and the opportunity came available. Ward Snell told the guy, give us 3 years, and he just laughed because they have a tough time finding hosts, and we would love to do something like that, but that was the junior nationals, I guess. So we tore it out, we fundraised, we got engineers involved. It took a year longer than we thought just because of time restraints. But we had so many sponsors come forward, individuals, RMs, businesses in town. The ag community has been absolutely fantastic, and people will get to see them when the billboards go up on the diamond. But everybody seemed to step up. Everybody is behind the project. And we know it's not the best time for anybody right now, but we haven't had very many no's, I'll tell you that, Cooper. So now it took us a year. We got the turf down, the irrigation down. The backstop went up just Friday night before the games on Sunday. We had nets up there. The bullpens were built. So Sunday was honestly one of the best days of my life.
1: That was only part one of my conversation with Fazer, the full almost 10-minute segment up at West Central Online. Tune in tomorrow for part two or head online now to hear this week's full ball report. And if you're not busy tonight, you can support the Cardinals on their new home diamond when they take on the Oil City Ducks at 6:30. I'm Cooper Douglas.
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4: Good evening, West Central Saskatchewan. Let's take a look at what's coming up in your regional forecast. For our northern regions, including Unity, Macklin, Wilkie, and Bigger, it's looking partly cloudy this evening with a 30% chance of showers and a risk of a thunderstorm. Winds are coming in from the southeast at 30 kilometers, gusting to 50, becoming light later this evening with lows of 16. Starting off mainly sunny tomorrow, but seeing increasing cloudiness late in the morning, then a 60% chance of showers in the afternoon with a risk of a thunderstorm. Winds are coming in from the north around 20 kilometers, bringing highs of 26. For our central regions, including Kindersley, Marengo, Brock, and Rosetown, we're starting clear early this evening, but seeing it become partly cloudy with a 30% chance of showers later on with a risk of a thunderstorm. Winds are coming in from the southeast at 30 kilometers, gusting to 50, becoming light later this evening with lows of 15. Starting tomorrow off mainly sunny with increasing cloudiness late in the morning, then seeing a 60% chance of showers with a risk of a thunderstorm in the afternoon. Winds are coming in from the southeast at 20 kilometers tomorrow morning with highs of 25. And our southern regions, including Kyle, Elrose, Leader, Lancer, and Abbey, are seeing increasing cloudiness early this evening with a 60% chance of showers and a risk of a thunderstorm coming with lows of 18. Looking mainly cloudy tomorrow with a 60% chance of showers in the afternoon and a thunderstorm risk, winds are coming in from the northwest at 20 kilometers tomorrow with highs of 27. I'm Terrence Vosh with your West Central Online weather.
5: And so here's a gentleman in his 80s,
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5: And I'm watching him, listening to him love his wife sacrificially, and it dawned on me, he's not getting anything from his wife. Claudine was still loving me. I just didn't, in my pride, I didn't think it was enough. But his wife wasn't doing anything for him. She wasn't serving him practically. She wasn't serving him through her words. She didn't even remember his name. Mm-hmm. And yet here was a man day after day after day. And at that same time, that epiphany, the Holy Spirit brought 1 John 4:19 to this hard heart. We love because he first loved us.

0: the lights came on. The way Bob can love his wife is he's not depending on her to pour love into him. Mm-hmm. He's leaning on God's love, which is superabundant, overflowing love.
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0: You know, their name is not Thompson, and they are not twins. A band from Sheffield, England. Saskatchewan's best music, Hold Me Now from the Thompson Twins, one of the greatest hits of all time. I'm Barry Weiss. Happy Friday. May the 29th today, and true Toronto Maple Leaf fans are going to remember this date, and not particularly fondly. The year was 1993. It was Game 7 of the Eastern Conference Finals. The Leafs were playing the Los Angeles Kings. The Leafs just one win away from a berth in the Stanley Cup Final. But Wayne Gretzky scored three goals and set up another as LA beat the Leafs 5-3, eliminating Toronto again. The Kings went on to lose to Montreal that year back in 93. That was the last year a Canadian team brought the Stanley Cup home. And if things don't change very quickly in the series between the Canadians and the Carolina Hurricanes, we're going to be waiting another year. The Hurricanes lead Montreal 3-1, and they can wrap up the Eastern Conference Final with a win tonight. Face-off is 6 o'clock.
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10: Good evening, West Central Saskatchewan. Here's what's coming up in your three-day forecast. We're seeing some increasing cloudiness this evening across the region with a 30% chance of showers in the north and a 60% chance in the south. The region also seeing a risk of a thunderstorm. Winds are coming in from the southeast, gusting up to 50 kilometers for our north and central regions, bringing lows of 15. Tomorrow, starting off mainly sunny in the north and

0: central, with increasing cloudiness late in the morning, the south looking mainly cloudy throughout the day. We're seeing a 60% chance of showers across the region with a thunderstorm risk, with winds sitting around 20 kilometers, and we're looking at highs of 27. Continuing to be cloudy tomorrow evening with a 60% chance of showers. Winds are sitting around 30 kilometers, becoming light overnight in the north. The south could be seeing winds gusting up to 100 kilometers overnight, with regional lows of 15. Sunday currently shows a full day of clouds and showers across west central, with highs of 22 and lows of 11. I'm Terrence Vosh with your West Central Online weather.
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0: Saskatchewan's best music. That is Larry Gowan. I'm Barry Weiss. Hey, if you're headed out camping this weekend, keep in mind we have some fire bans on in Saskatchewan. Currently, 33 RMs in our province are under fire bans. And there's a pretty big fire up around Duck Lake in the Prince Albert area that we're keeping an eye on as well. It's burning hard. Some evacuations have been ordered in that area, and the fire is being driven by wind and heat. Obviously, this may be the last big day of this heat wave. Your weekend forecast coming up in a moment, and a classic from the Doobie Brothers when Saskatchewan's best music continues.
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15: Good evening, West Central Saskatchewan. Here's what's coming up in your 3-day forecast. We're seeing some increasing cloudiness this evening across

0: the region with a 30% chance of showers in the north and a 60% chance in the south. The region also seeing a risk of a thunderstorm. Winds are coming in from the southeast, gusting up to 50 kilometers for our north and central regions, bringing lows of 15. Tomorrow starting off mainly sunny in the north and central, with increasing cloudiness late in the morning, the south looking mainly cloudy throughout the day. We're seeing a 60% chance of showers across the region with a thunderstorm risk, with winds sitting around 20 kilometers, and we're looking at highs of 27. Continuing to be cloudy tomorrow evening with a 60% chance of showers. Winds are sitting around 30 kilometers, becoming light overnight in the north. The south could be seeing winds gusting up to 100 kilometers overnight, with regional lows of 15. Sunday currently shows a full day of clouds and showers across west central, with highs of 22 and lows of 11. I'm Terrence Vosh with your West Central Online weather.
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Hey, get this. Today, May 29th, is International Heat Awareness Day. No kidding. You don't have to tell us twice. We're very aware of the heat. It's another warm prairie afternoon. Enjoy it. I'm Barry Weiss with The Boss. Bruce Springsteen for Friday. One of the greatest hits of all time.

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1: School of Rock the Musical is hitting the stage at the Majestic Theater in Bigger. It will be a high-energy community theater production packed with live music, big vocals, and plenty of laughs. Inspired by the hit movie, the show follows a wannabe rock star who turns a class of straight-A students into an awesome rock band. 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